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joy. 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

Oh, Zozo Stola, he's a mustinger. Oh, Zozo Stola, he's a mustinger. 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

and gentlemen, boys and girls, we are here. Of course, my guy Uche for AIT, they send, you know, he's recording a voice note. I don't know what he wants to tell me, right? 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Check your time. 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Happy Democracy Day. I love history language. I love history. Scatter me. Oh, no, no, no, no, no, no, no, no, no, no, no. Alright, so what the man will let you know, say, as it be Friday, so he say by 6 o'clock, it could be 25 degrees Celsius. He say by 7 o'clock, small sun will come outside, 26 degrees Celsius. 8 o'clock, during the news, 26 degrees Celsius, see small sun. He say from that time, ladies and gentlemen, when we could enter 9 o'clock during, as they come out for here, you know, understand, they clear way for the backyard soldiers, it could be 26 degrees Celsius. 10 o'clock this morning, 27 degrees Celsius. He said the cloud will call dollar at 10 o'clock. Then by 11 o'clock during market runs, ladies and gentlemen, 28 degrees Celsius. 12 o'clock during the afternoon news, he says see thunder, see rain. 29 degrees Celsius. 1 o'clock during your grandma damn show, 28 degrees Celsius, see better thunder. 2 o'clock in the afternoon, 29 degrees Celsius. 3 o'clock during cooler zone, oh boy, the weather does scatter, 30 degrees Celsius. You say by 4 o'clock in the afternoon, 29 degrees Celsius. 5 o'clock, see thunder, see the breeze, the blast, 29 degrees Celsius. 6 o'clock in the evening, during evening, oh yo yo, 28 degrees Celsius. 7 o'clock in the evening, 28 degrees Celsius. Still, 8 o'clock in the evening, 28 degrees Celsius. And by 9 o'clock for night, 27 degrees Celsius. 10 o'clock, 27 degrees Celsius. 11 o'clock, it says it better thunder, ladies and gentlemen, on the matter still.

0: Ladies and gentlemen, we'll go see how the matter they be, ladies and gentlemen.
1: To all those who struggled for the emancipation, liberation of this great nation. For the sake of time, I'll mention but a few. My heroes and heroes, Nigeria is great.
0: See names, names of men for this country. History, history, history. This is history put in rhythm, put into song.

0: you know, the sad thing, ladies and gentlemen, the sad thing is that most of the names mentioned here by Julius Agu, even most people don't know these guys. It is a shame, oh, that most of the names when these bros mentioned here, Julius Agu, God bless you, right? Most Nigerians don't even know these guys. And what's up, the generation of these days, the Gen Z's, not even know most of these names mentioned. Yet they are Nigerians. Yet we are Nigerians. Yet we claim that Nigeria should be a better place. Come on, guys. They hear the names.
1: When I remember me, I remember my great echo.
0: They hear the names.
1: When I remember Ty Solari,
0: they hear the names.
1: I remember Fred Rewane.
0: They don't know these guys. Yeah. Because even some of their parents don't even know. So how can they know? It's sad though. If we don't know our history, how can we fight for a better country? How can we push out the wrong people and bring in the right people? Because some of us say most of us are even the wrong people in the first place, guys. And we are saying Democracy Day. Happy Democracy, ladies and gentlemen. I feel sad for this country. But you want to complain. And the people want you to complain against all of us, that'd be the problem. When I wanted to do my history, my final year project 2003, I was surprised that the names when I even put up for that my history project, right? Most of my classmates don't know them. Yeah, because I wrote about the first coup as at 2003 in my final year project. Yes. So I went around, I did research, I even went to meet, God bless his soul, late David Ejo, General David Ejo. When I escaped that coup, I asked him some questions, I bought his book, I read his books. Most of my classmates don't know. No good break.
2: 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Make you sharply enter market with a comba. 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

0: All right, ladies and gentlemen. All right, to Igewa at the smile. Check your time. This is 5:19 a.m. and the date now 12/6/26. Wanna help me see wahala? You see the problem with Nigerians? We before I talk about the pino levels, somebody sent me a message. You say, ratata, please. Mona, I go read them and I go tell them my response. He said, ratata, please let us know what is being celebrated in the world as CNN used to announce it. I read them again. He said, please, ratata, let us know what is being celebrated in the world as CNN used to announce it. Now I can reply. I say you can as well Google it. Yes, I say you can as well Google it. This person did there when I talk, I say, let us talk about what they celebrate today as Democracy Day. And she did when I talk, I say, make you not tell us about Democracy Day, our democracy. She not know anything. She not talk. Oh, now I say, make her let them know what they celebrate for the full world. You see, Nigerians, you want to know what they celebrate for the full world. Do you want, when they celebrate for your country, you don't know what it be. But you want to know the one when they celebrate for the full world. When I see Nigerians, God. I talk about it. Mona, let me know. I bet Mona coming for 0201-277-0951. My response to her, I talk about it. Or send me a response for the WhatsApp for 090-8743-0755. Every day for year, we tell now what they celebrate for the full world, Abby. Today, when another one, she say, why another one? Meanwhile, the one when we celebrate for the country, she don't know anything about her. Because if she know, when I say, they tell her, she go send message, but she don't know, but she won't know what they happen for the world. The one double for your country, you don't know what you mean, Nigerians. Who do the full line?
1: How will you not know what is happening in your domot?
0: He asked me in your country. Yes.
1: What you complain in your domot? Let me talk it like that.
0: Exactly.
1: Every day, no light, no food, no this, no democracy. You don't want to know either. You want to know World Cup.
0: Where is celebrating for the full world?
1: Your country is not even informed.
0: Ask me, my dear.
1: How can you learn?
0: Thank you.
1: When will you learn?
0: How can we grow? God bless you.
1: How can you grow? Thank you.
0: Thank you, man. Now I say you can Google it by yourself. It's right that please let us know when you celebrate in the world. I say no, you still announce it. Nonsense. You know what I'm saying? Nonsense. Today we celebrate Democracy Day. Let's talk about it. She not talk because she not know, but she won't know the word own. As I mean, she Google the word own. I bet Pino Jari, ladies and gentlemen. Today for the elders report time, I go say we will talk about democracy still. We will still talk about it because today not be our own. Now our own be this, so we must know our own, ladies and gentlemen. I don't reply. I should not even come online, save the way to respond, ladies and gentlemen. We not the fear them.

0: Somebody, my bros, they coming for the WhatsApp. Make I call her back before we go enter the Pino. Make I call my bros back. This country, we too funny. We never start. We never ready to change. Morning. Hello, bros.
1: Good morning.
0: I hear you, bros.
1: Hello.
0: I did hear you. Go ahead.
1: You answered that person well. You answered her correct.
0: Yeah.
1: If I won't tell her, say that they celebrate today. Not the word they celebrate. You tell her, say the word they celebrate today. I beg, get better day, my brother. You answer her well. A better question, a better answer you give her. God bless you.
0: Thank you, bros. I did tell you, ladies and gentlemen. All right, so for the Pino levels, right? We start from the nation level. No more go the Vanguard, ladies and gentlemen. All right, you go see the gist for them. We go break. When we come back, I go see Pinsha and Givuna. Reps don't pass state police bill as constitution amendment gains momentum, ladies and gentlemen. Yeah, man. On the matter still, diminishing impetus of June 12th. It did there too. If you want to know what it mean, enter the Vanguard. Make you see him proper for there, ladies and gentlemen. Yeah, man. The one when they do us, we not go address them, will they find the word own. Or your school abduction. Activist begins 14-day hunger strike.
2: If you want to be the activist, enter the Vanguard. With the comeback, don't go anywhere.

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4: All right, so we know the waste time. Check your time. This is 5:53 a.m. 5:53, and the date now, the 12th day of June 2026. All right, happy Democracy Day. We'll go follow our elders, discuss and where by 8:15, and all of us go still talk more. Dividends of democracy in Nigeria. All right, so we go soon end the road matter from Crown Estate. You go take it 37 minutes to enter Obalende. Now we'll see what go on for the Aja level. For Aja, as we speak, you go take it waiting on a Friday as this 26 minutes till. Yeah, man. All right, so the phone lines are open for now. Now call me and follow me just anytime you want. Follow me just for the next 6 minutes before we go enter our DC. Hey, God, our history class now died today. If you miss now, 6 o'clock now with the start. Why? It long now, 1 hour. And there will be no dull moment. Trust me. Trust me, ladies and gentlemen. Yeah, right. I'm talking about the history class concerning the daughter of the late Brigadier Sam Ademulegun. Yeah, ladies and gentlemen. She said what did they pay now? Be say she no know, they no know where they buried their parents. Why? When the coup plotter struck that January 1966, they killed the papa and the mama for her presence for inside the papa room where she followed them stay. And the mother was 8 months pregnant, ladies and gentlemen. Don't be smart, you know. All right, so tomorrow now, Saturday, don't forget to say tomorrow, of course, I go jam now for the gathering with Ratata. Now, tomorrow, Saturday, and the venue now, Gozad Hotel, one day for number 31 Community Road, Abu Lado Bus Stop. Yes, Gozad Hotel, opposite First Bank Field. Right, for number 31 Community Road, Abu Lado Bus Stop, Satellite Town. The time, if you want to follow me, that 101 talk tomorrow when you come for counseling. Now 6 o'clock in the morning, counseling they start. Quick come. Then the main program will start by 9 o'clock. If you're not coming, you go see where you go sit down. So I hope to see you tomorrow. Then we see how we will run tomorrow. Yeah. All right. So the call is now 0201-277-0951 or 0201-465-7180. Somebody say, right, what's your Instagram handle? Okay, my Instagram handle now, Ratata Nation. Then for Facebook, follow me now for the gathering with Ratata for Facebook. All right, the call line 0201-277-0951 or 0201-465-7180. Let me see, make a pick one or two calls. Then we will quickly prepare for our history class. Yeah, man. Who did the four lines from here? Hello.
5: Ratata.
4: Hey, Shemu.
5: Good morning.
4: Yeah, I know they hear you well.
5: Ratata, I know they hear me.
4: I they hear you now. No.
5: Ma apu nido for your
4: ear. No.
5: I know they hear me.
4: Amen.
5: One make I dey

0: No, not shot. Not yet. You're a big man. How you go shot? Not shot.
1: Why you can't say no, they hear me.
0: No vest.
1: Man need to be on
0: here. No vest.
1: Yeah, my baby there.
0: He go rest. He go rest today. He go rest. Yeah.
1: Okay.
0: Yes, but boy.
1: Not be firewood now.
0: That's why, yeah.
1: That's the time.
0: Sir?
1: You know, save my guy, but you know they do well.
0: Eh?
1: Or you know. You know.
0: Eh?
1: Because you know today now, nah, you don't behave normal. Once you see, you know, are they plan to wound that thing? You know, wound that girl. They plan to wound that much, you know.
0: Today, not the year now, you say you go wound that more. And if they now, you go to say, my baby, you wear safe. You wear.
1: Wait, you say me outside, I go do what?
0: You go to pretend what you did, you go say, my baby, now you say you won't wound her. Why they? Why you not a sincere human being?
1: No, be you talk wound from your mouth now.
0: Don't be you say the plan to wound her.
1: No, be you talk calm.
0: Don't be me, are you?
1: You talk calm. And I know, say when she come now, you can use your mouth talk calm. She hear them from my mouth.
0: Yeah, okay, no, well, thank God say we record them. I go play, make everybody, I go play for them.
1: Now you know.
0: All right, thank you, my guy.
1: Take care of yourself.
0: Yeah, you too much. Yeah. All right, ladies and gentlemen, boys and girls, we are still here. Yeah. So in 2 minutes, we'll go enter our history class straight away. We're talking about Unagoyeran by Unasef, ladies and gentlemen. Brigadier Samuel Ade Sujo Ade Mulegun. I will say I pronounce that well. Yeah, ladies and gentlemen, he was born 20th of October 1924 and he couldn't die on the 15th of January 1966. He was killed. Yeah, the Nigerian army officer and he was the commander of the first brigade as far as the coup was concerned during that year when the coup took place in 1966, right? Now he'd be the brigade commander, right? He was the commander of the first brigade for Kaduna. So now go hear the daughter go talk by herself what it happened. So that we're going to say things they happen for this country. Why do I like history class? We take you back to things that don't happen for this country before some of us were born and after some of us were born, or even while some of us were born. Yeah, so now get to hear and listen by now. So take a very keen, you know, Mona, listen, oh, sit down for one place, you go hear what it happened. So that make you know, say what it happened to people for this country. Like I talk now, this woman say what he pain be say, even after the killing of the father and the mom, till date, they don't know where they buried the papa and mama. Of course, now federal government buried them. He says, so they don't try to find out from the army where were their parents buried. Till today, they say they don't know. Now they paid her pass, right? Presently now, she day outside, she go visit her children and grandchildren. But we'll go hear her now for this interview. Mona, listen carefully to this interview, ladies and gentlemen. History class today, they start early. Why? A long. And we go learn from inside. Because all of these things, join with you, come make us, things can't change. When can carry us reach where we did now. Ladies and gentlemen, if you don't know your history, are you going to be correct today as far as tomorrow is concerned? So Mona, listen carefully. Now go tell me what you want to learn from this class, ladies and gentlemen. Not go anywhere.

0: So can we go?
1: It is the story of the brigadier's daughter. What is the story about? The Brigadier's Daughter is the title of a book by Sholakpe Ademulegun. Let's read from the book. On page 17, she tells a story of event, a story of time. Saturday, January 15th, 1966. The day seemed like every normal one, with the Harmattan air and cold winds. And then night time came. I had contracted chicken pox a few days earlier, so on that night, I slept with my parents. That was in their bedroom, face painted over with calamine lotion. I was fast asleep while my four-year-old brother, the youngest of all six children my father had, was asleep in a nearby cot in the same room.
0: Ladies and gentlemen, I hope so with the follow, right? Now, the interviewer, they read from the book extract, but now we hear she herself talk, ladies and gentlemen.
1: Sholakpe continues her story. History records the time to be between 2 a.m. and 2:40 a.m. To me, as a child, it was the dead of night. I was awakened by noise. History lists 14 names of the soldiers that broke into our home and my parents' bedroom. It is the story of the brigadier's daughter. I saw a multitude of soldiers while recognizing the leader of the gang as Major Timothy Onwatuegu, whom I called Uncle, him and Major Nzogo being regular visitors to our home and at our dining table. I recall my first question was, "Uncle, what are you doing here?" To which I got no response. Sholakpe says, at this time, my mother, who was pregnant, history puts her pregnancy at being 8 months, what was on her feet. My father, who was in his white underpants and singlet, was also sitting up on their bed. So what happened that night? Sholakpe Ademulegun, it's good to have you on State Affairs.
2: Thank you for having me.
1: You have written a book entitled The Brigadier's Daughter. You noticed Timothy Onwatuegu.
2: Yes, I did.
1: They came in. What happened that night?
2: It is the story of a night that is still a nightmare in my head. So they came in, a bunch of soldiers with guns, Major Onwatuegu with them. They were talking to my father. As a six-year-old, of course, I had no idea what they were talking about. History puts it that they were asking him for the keys to the armory, since he was the commander of the 1st Division of the Nigerian Army. I guess the armory came under his garrison. They marched him out of the bedroom for a bit. I noticed my mother was talking and she was frantic. They marched him back. At a point, I noticed my father pulled the bedside drawer by the bed. Because I was lying, at that point, I had rolled over to the edge to be able to see what was going on. History has it that he wanted to bring out his service pistol, rifle, whatever it's called. And the next thing I know, they cock their guns. My mother jumps in front of him with her arms, you know, spread out, like to protect him. And they rain the bullets. blood everywhere. My mother was pregnant. It was more like they killed three people. Blood everywhere. Yeah. All over the floor, all over the walls.
1: We are talking about the January 15th, 1966 coup. This is the daughter of Brigadier Ademulegun, who was killed in that coup.
0: Ladies and gentlemen, I hope you listen, ladies and gentlemen. No be small history class today. Now today, muna put na ears down.
1: You stood there watching.
2: Yes, I did. Yes, I did.
1: You saw Timothy Onwuachegbu.
2: Yes, I did.
1: You knew him before that night.
2: Yes, I did.
1: He used to come to the house.
2: Yes, he did.
1: To do what?
2: Well, of course, my father was his commander. He would come. He was. The army was one big happy family. At least up to that point, before that point. He would come. Sometimes they'd have lunch with us. You know, I remember the dining room. The address was 1 Kashim Ibrahim, is it Street Road, Crescent in Kaduna? And it was the official quarters. And he was a regular visitor. Whether official or unofficial, he was uncle.
1: Kaduna Nzogu was also a visitor.
2: Yes, he was. Yes, he was.
1: You know, Kaduna was like the epicenter of that coup.
2: So history says.
1: Your mom jumped in between the gunmen and your dad.
2: Yes, she did.
1: You can still picture her?
2: Yes, I can. She was in a nighty. She was pregnant. So it was a loose gown. I think pink. And she stood there. Maybe she felt they would show some pity. I'm a woman. They would show some pity. They know me. They've come here. I've probably cooked for them before. Maybe she felt, oh, because I'm pregnant, they would, you know, whatever it was that she felt or was going on in her head, I don't know. But she stood. She stood there.
1: And they didn't feel pity for her?
2: No, absolutely not.
1: Did they tell her to give way and she refused?
2: I don't remember that. I don't remember that.
1: You think it was love?
2: It had to have been love. It had to have been. Because a woman has children, she has a husband, and at that moment, she's not thinking of her children. She wants to protect the one she loves. Yes, it had to have been love.
1: Is that good love?
2: I don't know. Because if the event were to repeat itself, or if I were to have been in her shoes, I don't know if I would have done that.
1: Would you have done that?
2: I don't know. But I, you know, at a point like that, maybe the brain is not functioning well. Maybe one is not thinking straight. Maybe at that point, all she was thinking was, you can't kill this man. You know what I mean? You can't kill this man. He's the love of my life. You can't kill this man. He's the father of my children. You can't kill this man. He's the father of, you know, my father had six of us. I don't know. But I guess in that kind of situation, I don't think one's brain will function well.
1: You know, your father was one of the toughest of the military officers of the time.
0: Ladies and gentlemen, boys and girls, we are here, right? And so, we will go on a very short break, right? When we don't go the break and we don't come back, we will continue on the history class. We don't hear the story halfway, whenever even starts. Yeah, so now call you more and more. If you enjoy the history class, just send me a message for the WhatsApp for 090-8743-0755. Say, Ra, continue if you enjoy the history class. More go this very short break. When we come back, we are still here. Just say, Ra, continue, ladies and gentlemen. Not go anywhere.
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5: All right, so many people say, make I continue. This is our break market. If you know, let us finish, but we will try the best that we can. All right, we'll continue the matter.
6: So I hear.
7: After Basi Iransi, he was number three.
6: Yes. Brigadier Basi, by the way, was my godfather. And I had a wonderful relationship with him. And I still have with his children. And a year or two before he passed on, I went to cover an assignment in Akwa Ibom State, Uyo, where he lived after retirement and he had become, you know, pretty old. I went there. Oh, I'm so glad I did. He was so happy to see me. And I was so glad that I saw him at least that one last time, because about a year or so later, I heard that he died. Yeah, he was pretty close to Brigadier Basi.
7: After the coupage struck, you were left there crying.
6: Yes. Yes.
7: And you were taken out of the house with your brother.
6: Yes. I had an older brother who was on holidays from school, who was there, but he was not in that room. He was in his room across the landing, the other side of the staircase. He had heard the gunshots. His name is Bankole. We lost him about a year ago. I miss him so much. Anyways, he had heard the gunshots and he peeped. He knew he couldn't go in, you know, my 6, 7, 8 soldiers. I don't remember the number. So he went back to his room. So when they had finished, you know, their deed, he came in and took my younger brother and I through the night, through the dark, into the boys' quarters until help came.
7: Your younger brother was 4 at the time?
6: Yes. Yes.
7: Help came?
6: Yes.
7: What kind of help?
6: Well, I think it was Mrs. Iransi, actually, who came to collect us the next morning from the boys' quarters. And then we were taken to an orphanage in Kaduna, Queen Amina Orphanage, which was run by the Catholic missionaries. I think it was Mrs. Iransi.
7: Have you asked yourself how they gained entrance into the house? That was the top brigadier in the north.
6: And we had guards at the gates.
7: Have you reflected on that?
6: Yeah. Maybe that's what they call compromise, right? Or the guards were other ranks. Corporals, lance corporals, and so on. The people who came, the guy who led the team was a major. Would he say to them, open the gate, and they won't? No, they will.
7: You also saw Saldana of Sokoto Amadu Bello while growing up?
6: Yeah, a few times. Yeah, I would go with my dad. I remember in the Saldana's palace, we would sit on the floor. And it was really something different, you know, and it was nice. And that's where I learned to eat masa. I think it was, my mom was Muslim. So, you know, sometimes during the fasting period, would go visit the Sadowna. Yes, I knew him.
7: Can you still remember his personality?
8: Gary.
5: Ladies and gentlemen, boys and girls, we are still here. I hope we are learning from this matter. I hope we can finish this.
6: No. I know he used to wear white a lot. He used to cover his head. And even when he wore shoes, it was white. Really nice man.
7: What was the compound like?
6: Very large. We would first drive in, like what, half a kilometer, a whole kilometer, and then another gate, and then in again. Yeah, it was very big.
7: You talked about people around the Saldanha. You mentioned the Marjorie's.
6: Oh, yeah. You know, I said there's a long drive in.
7: Yeah.
6: So we would find people sitting around there, like beggars, like, you know, people praying, you know. So left and right, there'd be people sitting as we drove in. He used to feed them. He was a kind man. He used to feed them.
7: In this story, Koneshudende's wife keeps coming in.
6: Yes.
7: Why the Kupis were in your house?
6: Yes.
7: She tried reaching your family through the phone.
6: Yes.
7: It was too late.
6: Yes. They had apparently gone to their house. So she tried to warn maybe my mom, I don't know. She kept calling. You know those old analog phones? The black ones that sit on... Yeah. It was downstairs. Yeah, but it was too late.
7: Our husband had been killed by this time.
6: I believe so. Otherwise, or maybe they had just come in. I'm not sure. I'm sure he would have been killed. Otherwise, she wouldn't have been able to call. But she kept calling to warn us. But it was too... I met her years after. And we talked about it.
7: What did she tell you?
6: Same old. They came, killed him. I think they hurt her arm. And she showed me the point where the bullet went through. Well, I haven't heard from her in many years now. I don't know if she's still alive.
7: Your dad was told about the coup.
6: Yes, he was.
7: He still traveled to Kaduna.
6: Yes, he did.
7: He knew there was going to be a coup.
6: Yes, he did.
7: So why did he travel?
6: General Olutoye, who is like a father to us, told me that my father knew, maybe intelligence reports, maybe whatever you call it, but he wanted to protect his family. He didn't want to be seen as the coward who knew that something was going to happen and then he stayed back, stayed away, and then put his family in danger.
7: Well, he eventually put his family in danger.
6: Well, we're still alive, aren't we?
7: Your mom is no more.
8: Gary.
5: Ladies and gentlemen, boys and girls, right? So we'll go on small break. I'm not saying people, they vest, all this break, right? But when we come back from this break, right, we'll go continue on top of this matter. I'm going to not go anywhere. If you're enjoying the class, say, rah, continue, ladies and gentlemen, right, on the matter still. Yeah. So when we come back, we are still here. Not go anywhere, ladies and gentlemen. Not go anywhere at all. Yeah, more look at the matter they go today.

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3: Hey, wait! Before you buy that multivitamin, ask yourself, is it giving your child complete nutrition?

0: apart from democracy being the government of the people, by the people, and for the people. That is the common definition of democracy.
1: Yeah.
0: Now, democracy in the real sense is the government by the consent of the people. Government of the by the consent of the people. Now, the government you have, is it on Nigerian consent?
1: Okay.
0: See, most times when I use North Cyprus as an example, people do not understand. North Cyprus is the same year with Nigeria. The same amount of year.
2: So we'll be made.
0: Check me. North Cyprus had independence September 1960, but it was moved to October 1st. Just 6 days interval. But I can tell you that North Cyprus will do election. You know, go for election, they go on. Why? Because everything is normal.
2: And they be human being like
3: now
2: us.
0: People go to work. They only use their break. When it's break by 1 o'clock, they just go and vote and come back to
1: Jesus
0: work.
1: Christ.
0: Once it's 3 o'clock, once it's 12, I mean 10 o'clock, they will go and you will not even know that they're doing election.
1: Are you serious?
0: Even the campaign, just like a church program, they will just print flyer.
1: Are you serious? Can't
0: they go to distribute house to house? Distribute flyers house to house. You will not even know that an election in Cyprus.
1: Jesus Christ!
0: I don't even know when they had the last election because you don't. There was no noise.
1: Yeah.
0: And you have a government where a senate, the arm of government that should be checking this, the president. The president will call. They will be singing on your mandate. You shall stand for it in a democracy. And you say we should be happy.
1: Okay.
0: The children in the bush for more than 27 days now.
1: Yep.
0: And Nigeria is going on a normal day. Today should be shut down completely. Nothing should be celebrated today at all. So it should be that June 12th.
1: All right, thank you, sir. Your time. Thank you, sir. We appreciate it, right? Yeah.
0: Thank you.
3: A moderator.
1: Yes, please.
3: To put a little light on what our brother from Cyprus, not Cyprus, have said.
1: Yeah.
3: Do you know that in 1999, the budget for the most free and fair election is 1.5 billion
1: naira.
3: And the expected vote was under 58 million people to vote.
1: All right. Want to pick more calls from my brother. Hello, the four lines.
4: Hello, good morning, my elders.
1: Yeah, morning, sir.
4: Ogara Tata, you say Ibi Bomali
1: last one.
4: Yeah, a quick one. I agree to you guys. Positive energy to you guys. You know, today is supposed to be democracy, like we all know. But honestly speaking, 27 years of what exactly? Is a big question with big question mark.
3: Question.
4: You know, those things when me I small. And now I'm 40 something years. I'm becoming an elder by the grace of God. So when I small. Those days where they talk about democracy, my father that they kick goats, that they kick chicken.
1: For Nigeria,
4: it's something that I know nobody is happy today about it. So I wonder how the speech that our president, what is he going to talk about this democracy day? Honestly, we have a long way to go. Nothing I can call maybe 6 things that are supposed to make us a functioning country. Is it the light? Zero. Hospital? Zero.
3: Water? Zero.
4: Zero. School? Zero. Nothing is working. I pray, say, make all these things now. I will say all these allowance where all these people they get, maybe not they reach their hand, and they don't get access to the tribe and to the travel.
1: Yeah.
4: Therefore, they work on the system of Nigeria. Sure. All this kidnapping and thing and insecurity, you know, they happen to them. Therefore, they work on them. See the one where they kidnap the other day now. At the end of the day now they fit rescue. Our children is still in the bush by now. Arrest my case. Make it for
1: thank
4: sure.
1: Thank you,
4: that
1: bro.
4: My elders agree to that.
5: I like
4: your passport to make I carry you good.
5: Okay, you call me Mumbo.
1: Oh, you don't
3: call me.
1: Oh, come here, come here. Where are you? Are you a flat?
3: No, she's not a flat. It's an open invitation.
5: Oh, Nisha Moja, yeah, am I a flat?
1: Who's your copy? Say, are you Aisho? God, I beg, go come. I'll come for you. Who give you to that?
5: No, you got.
1: Say, what? How many are coming to get?
3: When Mazi comes,
1: are you in an open relationship? I am more here from
5: Hold
1: on. More here voice note from our boss.
6: Good morning,
1: make on our way to our brother. More here this guy first. We'll take up. Make on our way to.
6: I'm Mr. Bosa from Italy. I'm from Nigeria. My work I this morning is here. That question where you ask, we think will be our leader's mind. Will be when it be June 12. My brother, believe me or not, nothing in their mind.
1: Wow.
6: Not
1: Okay. All right, so you see now what did your mind with that? So ladies and gentlemen. Okay, I'm always seeing

0: for you. Okay, who did the phone line for me? Hello.
1: Hello, the lion is there.
0: Yes, sir. Morning to you. Yes.
1: Now, wait up for the good work. Yeah. From my head.
0: Fire.
1: The only thing I'm pity of is today I'm not happy at all, my head. Because I pity those little children inside the bush. And there's one thing I realize that I give kudos to Wazobai FM. God will continue to bless every one of you, all the OAP. For Amen. Making us happy, for making us proud of you people. Well done for your good work.
0: Amen.
1: Sir.
0: Thank you. Yeah.
1: God bless Mosey, you, my head. Okay. I do have a wonderful weekend.
0: Most of the year. But that is Bros Go Fit people. Okay, Bros, we don't pick your call. We know they get signal from here, but we will call you from this other end, Bros, right? Let's see how it goes. Because today, like we talked, the matter do now, do wait to be Democracy Day to Unam.
2: We went from 1.5 billion to 800 something billion.
0: Are you serious? I'm talking about close to 1 trillion. Be that.
3: Ratata.
0: Yes, boss. Hello, morning, sir.
3: Ratata.
0: Yeah.
3: Yeah, good evening from here.
0: Morning from here, sir.
3: This is like number one original from South Korea. See, there's nothing like democracy, you understand, in Nigeria as at now.
0: Okay.
3: We don't have democracy. What we have is tribalocracy and familiocracy.
2: Tribalocracy
0: and familiocracy.
3: You understand?
2: English.
3: That's what we have in Nigeria.
0: Okay.
3: There's nothing like
0: democracy.
3: I know I'm in Korea. On the 3rd of June, there was election in the whole of South Korea. You didn't hear noise.
0: Yeah.
3: Everything went to awesome. People went to work. On the 3rd, Google it, you see.
0: Yeah.
3: 3rd, I think it was local government. Nobody disturbing you. Nobody's blocking road for campaign. Nobody putting the go. No way. It doesn't happen here. I am in Korea, in a good country, but I'm not happy. So what is happening my country, country, Nigeria.
0: All right, thank you, sir.
3: Uncles, aunties there.
0: Yeah.
3: So there's the problem. There's nothing like nobody should be happy. We're supposed to be mourning.
0: Okay.
3: That something bad has happened to us.
0: Okay.
3: As a nation.
0: Okay.
3: Not even calling Nigeria a nation. No, we know each other.
0: So if you say we're supposed to be mourning, have we mourned that democracy?
2: That is Joe.
3: See, a whole lot of things. There's no dividends of democracy.
0: Okay.
3: In another, go to the streets now today and ask people, are they happy?
0: Okay.
3: You will hear what they will tell you.
0: Okay. Thank
3: ask
0: you so
3: people,
0: much.
3: People, go all to right. the streets.
0: Thank you.
3: You
0: sir.
3: Understand?
0: Yeah.
3: You know, there's nothing to celebrate.
0: All right.
3: That's my own.
0: All right. Thank you, sir. Yes.
3: Thank you, my
2: see,
3: brother.
2: Yeah. You asked a question now. You say, have we murdered
0: the democracy? Yes, please.
2: If you go to UK.
0: Yeah.
2: If you go to America, the one that was, even all those West Europe.
0: Yes, please.
2: Nearly everything is subsidized.
0: Okay.
2: If they say the bus is leaving 8 o'clock, if not two of you, even train, if not two of you, they say
0: he go
2: move. Because those things are subsidized. That is why we can go there and bring money home.
0: Okay.
2: So and they are enjoying the dividends of democracy.
0: Over there.
4: My others, I agree to now.
0: Yeah.
4: Like a chick mouse more. My Jay from how should I talk? One, me don't believe in democracy. Democracy is an illusion. Now Western power structure mechanism to be able to manipulate who they want put for puppet for every other country. You understand me, sir?
0: Okay.
4: Because without democracy, they fit from where then they decide who will do any part of country where they put democracy. Now, why then they kill, fight, do anything to say in the spread with democracy, but now to spread their mechanism to reach everywhere, to control the world. That means democracy. Because after all, before, we don't use democracy for Africa, but we do good, do better than now. Within our ruler's mind, now how to think creatively method to loot, and how and where to borrow from, how to share the money where they borrow, which is supposed to be their mind, now how to rule and lead Nigeria people good into a good life, give them good life. But unfortunately, anything the rulers were good to do for Nigerians, an abomination for their mind. Their mind too corrupt. They're too filthy.
0: Right.
4: They don't leave Nigerians behind. That's the matter.
0: All right, thank you so much. Another, our brother and this talk for you.
5: Good morning, my elders. This is David from Senegal. Concerning the democracy issue, we are practicing two types of democracy in Nigeria. Number one is them decrease. Let me explain.
0: Okay.
5: You will come and say to lend your voice concerning the bad government in Nigeria.
0: Yeah.
5: The government will be like say them decrease. Now the second one is, am I crazy? When the government said them decrease, well, then I see where is go arrest that man. Then you'll be asking yourself, am I crazy? For the fact I'm coming out to speak out the truth. You'll be asking yourself, am I crazy? That's the true democracy we are practicing in Nigeria. I rest my case.
2: Okay.
0: Who did the phone? Another serious version. Hello.
2: Serious version.
6: Morning,
0: yeah, morning, sir.
6: I greet everybody.
0: Raise your voice, more hear you well, sir.
6: Okay, I greet everybody in the house.
0: Yes, sir.
6: I
0: greet you.
6: I'm starting to be collected.
0: Yes.
6: I think now British now didn't give us this independence. We are imitating from them, I think.
0: Mm.
6: I just suggest, even after we go call them, maybe we give them 1 year, maybe they push us back. Because one with the practice, they are no balance. They don't even work at all. So now my suggestion be that, even if not just 1 year, maybe we just give them.
7: I want to ask you.
0: Put that in phone line. Hello.
8: Hello.
0: Yeah, we can hear you, sir.
8: Parliamentarians, good morning.
0: Wait, morning to you, father of the U.S. Marine.
8: Another local kingdom.
0: Yeah.
8: Democracy, government of the people, by the people, for the people. But in Nigerian democracy, government of the rich, by the rich, for the rich. So don't talk about that's nothing about democracy.
0: Okay.
8: The day they killed M.K. Abiola because he won election, that's the day they murdered democracy. Arrest my case.
0: Okay, that question when I asked, now the answer may be that one. Who did the full line?
9: Hello, Ratata.
0: Yeah.
9: Good morning.
0: Morning to you.
7: Hello. Okay, yummy.
9: Odogu balogun.
2: Mokinyo, akojumo.
9: Oga yo sa o.
2: Awari o.
9: Se dada laji.
2: Ope ni foluwa.
9: Thank God, so we see today.
0: Mm.
9: Democracy Day, 12th of June.
0: Yep.
9: It is well.
2: Even in the
9: this world. I don't know that now they go call them Democracy Day, I mean, democracy. Or democracy.
0: Mm.
9: Mm, God will help us.
2: Democracy.
0: All right, too. Who did the phone line? Ataya, hello.
10: Hello.
0: Yeah.
10: Yeah, good morning, sir.
0: Morning to you, sir.
10: Yes, sir. Democracy, you see, when I say it's a demonstration of grace, why I say this is because during the time of Abiola, what Balogun talk, of the motion doing job, design, that time, we wrote on that issue.
0: Okay.
10: Because you don't have to buy with the military.
0: Yep.
10: Because the top of what they bring, you know, Richard Abiola, they don't want to bring the Abiola down. They're going to bring trouble. I think I'm going to go straight to the point. And I'm put judgment saying Abiola will have to win. So that is it.
0: All right. Thank you so much. More call these bros. These bros are the colors from their brother. Our brother has the vessel.
2: And they
0: will call you back, bros.
2: They are Nigerians, okay?
0: Yeah. Will they call you, bros? Fire down. Just pick your call sharply. It's a ring, bros.
2: Democracy.
0: All right, pick for you. Who did the phone line? Hello.
11: Good morning, my name is Benjamin.
0: Benjamin, I want for yourself.
11: Good morning.
2: I will greet you.
11: Good morning.
0: Yeah.
2: Good morning.
0: Sir?
11: For my own eye,
0: Yeah.
11: They practice democracy, would they practice gangsterism?
0: Gangsterism.
2: Mm. English.
0: West I'm Coast, East Coast.
11: Because now only few people they lead.
0: Okay.
11: My friend, party government. Now,
0: okay.
11: So now mafiaism now would be perfect.
0: Mafiaism.
11: Gangsterism.
0: Okay.
11: No, because you need to touch the general populace.
0: Okay. Okay. All right.
11: Rather than they tax us, they collect every small money we will get, every small thing we get, happiness, joy,
0: all right,
11: security, that they take out from us by hook or crook.
0: All right.
11: So, and they did.
0: All right. Thank you, sir.
7: Right.
0: So in fact, he get one song when I go live, more we listen to him. That boy just a prayer for the youths, because as we talk, so some people don't even gather somewhere for Abuja since yesterday. The youth don't gather the protest.
2: Many.
0: Yeah, you don't understand. So we need to say prayer for the youth. And so our Elias, last word for now, please.
2: Last word for now is that go and get your PVC.
0: Okay.
2: It's not by. It's not on. You are not voting on the social media. Get your PVC card. Make sure you have it.
0: Yeah.
2: It is your. It is the future. Not just for a bag of rice.
0: Yeah.
2: Not even bag of rice. For five kg of rice. Right. Or some people they give them only two indomie.
0: All right.
2: Two noodles.
0: All right.
2: And they will sell their PVC. Get your PVC.
0: Okay.
7: Ejo afi asiko ibe awon ijoba wa. 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
0: Okay, so
2: you release those ones inside the bush.
0: Mona, hear the song. Now we'll tell wrap up for now. Lagbaya say prayer for the youths.

But now with this song, I will now tell you up for the day and the week. Oh, happy Democracy Day to Nigeria, regardless, in spite and despite the whole Eminakhe when they happen, right? All right, on Monday we will gather for you again by 4 a.m. Courageous Kind Time for on a wake up show. 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The meanwhile, 11 o'clock market interest. Not forget, follow me on Instagram for Ratata Nation. Then for Facebook, follow me for the garden with Ratata. Right, of course, there's still some time when I enjoy this group before Bakaso just go take over, ladies and gentlemen.

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0: 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Upon the MRC, you already know. Papito. Ada Dum Dum. Our backyard, Nadi Show. We get superstar DJ Indo in the building. Okay. It's okay. Out of the building right now.
1: Out of the building.
0: When it comes in the building, we go let you know here in signature. You get the point now. Abaka soldiers, we get something on our table this morning. Oh, deme wo koko. Everywhere bogedi.
1: Yeah.
0: Everywhere finifin. Everywhere Roslyn. But it gets person with the out there where they feel threatened. See, person day after our life or the life of our pekin. Yeah, this one a dangerous situation. In a day like this, in a time like this, Democracy Day, 12th of June, 2026. With plenty insecurity inside of the country, both from the kids we still inside the bush right now for your state. And down to this person we won't talk about today, where they feel threatened about her life, and of course, the life of our pekin. Insecurity from the government, insecurity from one another. Adadumdu. Insecurity from the government issues, then insecurity happening from one individual to
1: another. I'm telling you.
0: So not be only government problem D, even from individual to individual.
1: So.
0: Lagos, we go break, and when we come back, you go hear the very details where this case carry come. We go to all the backyard soldiers, home and abroad.
1: Yep. Happy democracy.
0: Happy democracy.

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0: Shall we go call this one showers of blessing? I'll be waiting. Yeah. On a democracy of a day. Or demo-ko-ko.
1: We need them to wash away a lot of things though.
0: Hmm. So now this rain, which heavy rain where they fall now? Go to fall on those children with the
1: Papi, no go there.
0: That kidnappers then like this.
1: No go there. Ah. Because I can imagine their living condition. Ah, God, that big.
0: So demo-ko-ko. 95.1 Wazobia FM, your Chukumon station. My name is Papito Ada Dundum upon the MRC, and of course, General DJ Indo. And then we get a case where we in the won't enter right about now on top of our backyard. Ada Dundum. Mm. This lady there online at the moment, she's active. She hello, can you hear us?
1: Hello, you hear us?
2: Yes, I can.
1: Okay, okay. So welcome back. We don't follow you talk before, so this is not enough for our people now. We won't listen to our backyard soldiers now. We won't listen to you and follow Chukmount for the matter, because now all of us will gotta find solution to this problem. According to you, I will just do sharp recap before I go let you speak. According to waiting, you tell us the matter we carry, you can say person they stalk you, a woman they stalk you, right? Hello.
2: Yes, I can. Yes.
1: You say a woman, they stalk you, Abby?
2: Yes.
1: Okay, now someone could hear from you now. Fire down.
2: Okay, so...
1: Abby, go help us put volume for the voice so when people hear you well, so they will understand.
2: Okay, it's a woman that is calling me.
1: Okay.
2: Like, I don't know the reason why she's doing that, but her husband was literally like a family friend to us before he moved down to Abuja.
1: Okay.
2: So yes, at a point he wanted to get married, and he called me like after like 10 years or thereabouts, if I'm not mistaken, when he moved down to Abuja, that he wants to get married and he has 2 girls in mind.
1: Okay.
2: So I told him that I'm not going to choose for you now. You know who to choose. And he said okay. And my mom was around when he made that call to me.
1: Yeah.
2: My mom was around. So after then, we didn't talk. I didn't even know when he did the wedding and all that. Suddenly, I started receiving a private number call. This person will literally call me like 200 times a day. I'm not exaggerating. So at the point, she started sending me messages.
0: 200 times a day.
2: Like she's going to see my son and all that.
0: Oh, demo koko.
2: Like, I was so scared because I didn't know where this one was coming from. At a point when Togo was around, I sent the message to him then, and I reported the case at Alakara police station. So it was like few days after I made the complaint at the police station. That was when I saw a call. Like I think she made mistake. She didn't actually put the private number code before calling me. So I now called the number. When I called the number, it was This my friend that picked. I was like, he was like, Vivian. He said, why are you calling me with my wife's number? I was like, your wife. So it has been your wife all along that she has been threatening me and been doing all sorts of things. That I've reported the case to the police station, and he started begging me. I'm begging that I should not let his family know about it. He was really begging me. That was the reason I closed the case, and even Tombo, we literally closed the case entirely, and he started begging me and all that. I let it go because it's somebody that I know. That's how she used to do that. If she see anybody talking to anybody, that's how she usually reacts. And I said, okay, no problem. And she started again since 3 months now. She has started again. She has been calling me. I don't know the reason why she's calling me with a private number. And the message I sent to you people was the message she just sent to me recently. I don't know what I did.
0: What's in the message they talk?
2: Like she's going that I should watch my back, that I'm going to die. Something like that.
0: Oh, demo koko.
1: So should they call you every day?
2: Every blessed day. With a private number.
1: So you don't ever pick any of the calls before?
2: Yes, but she will not see anything.
1: Her husband talk anything about her getting any mental problem?
2: No.
1: Okay. So for your own, what do you think say go make her they call you back to back like that?
2: I don't know. That's the that's
0: what do you what do suspect? What should you think?
2: I don't know.
0: Huh.
2: I think I have something to do with the husband. I would say, oh, maybe because I have something to do with him. That's why she's calling me. But I don't have anything to do with this person. We've not literally spoken. I don't know the reason. That's what I want to find out. Why is she calling me?
0: No, serious matter.
1: And when you speak to the husband, the day where you call with the husband pick, waiting the man, to when you tell the man just apologize, finish.
2: He was just apologizing. At a point, I have to do it by sin.
1: And after the apology, the woman still continued to the call.
2: No, she left for a while.
1: Eh.
2: She left me for a while before she started again.
1: Okay, she leave you for a while.
2: Before this year, she has done it before. Apart from the first time she started again, she has done it again. I let it go. Now she has started again.
1: Oh, okay. You don't send her contact to us, Abi?
2: Yes, I have.
1: Papito, let me now to call her, ask her, say, madam, what's a guan? What's a guan, madam?
0: What team be the name? We should know you as.
2: Ijoma, and that's she's the only person that knows my name like that.
1: She don't do research about you, where will be that too?
2: She has, and I've never used this name to register anything before.
1: So she did call you Ijoma?
2: Yes.
1: Ijepons.
0: Demewo Coco. Lagos are meant to join. We
1: funny,
0: go.
1: Why not funny?
0: We go press pause for this stage on this story, in this case, and then yes, here we go. Open phone lines. Hold on a bit, Ijoma.
2: Okay.
0: We will. We go get back to you. Adadumdum. Cut the call.
1: I cut it. Not a person no go see for.
0: This is a case where we say
1: I don't pass bandits where they stalk person now.
0: It vex or say we go actually gas treat this kind of case. It's very annoying. Madam, why you just stop doing this? Stop following you. Stop calling. Stop kind of but at the same time, somebody will say they bother the woman. We would like to hear from our people. 0201-277-0951. 0201-465-7180. No be small in the follow. They say God the peace.
1: Who be the day? We talk to him.
0: They say God the peace. God, this is your peace. I don't understand. The peaceful waters.
1: Let's give peace a chance.
0: Let's give peace a chance. So. All right. You know, I know say peace day our flag.
1: Yeah. Peace day.
0: Yes, no. Peace day, our flag now. Peace now.
1: It's today.
0: Peace now, the white. White.
1: Now, it's today. I say, don't stay, no.
0: So, and why are in the fold today? Because the democracy day and white day are democracy flag.
1: Oh, chai.
0: You get up. You see the link now?
1: Hey, chai.
0: Mm-hmm.
1: Oh, wow.
0: So, 0201.
1: But this woman, no one give you Japan's peace now.
0: 0201-277-0951. Or make a try 0201-465-7180.
3: Good morning, everyone of you, in the name of Jesus.
0: In the name
1: Amen.
0: Of Jesus, we greet you back.
1: Good morning.
3: We're
1: fine, sir.
3: Thank God. Because I'm hearing this thing. I've been hearing this since when I talk. I mean, this thing surprised me. I don't know what to call about this thing. Is it a spiritually something?
1: No. Let me ask whether the husband could she get mental problem.
3: See, I beg you, because when I will consult that girl with her name, Naijoma, or that her Naijoma, because when I just come up with the way the woman is well penetrated here. For something, because I am on talk about it. Because even a man nowadays, something they happen to come around. Make us ask that lady, because make you know, come the may you know, go come out something from this lady private part. Because some of them they behave like crazy people. If it's some of them crazy people now, where they walk on the road picking something, you know that they're selling drug, they are normal. So that's the only thing. Because now the lady say. You don't consult the husband. The husband just apologize. Who know? Because then, what I'm talking about, because this is now, I'm hearing this, and I say this is wonderful. I know where to put hand for this kind of things. Please, I beg, I thank Una very, very well. Mm. Una don't be like a father of the Nigeria. Talk everything what I have for this country. They expose everything.
0: All right, thank you very much, Daddy. Thank you very much, Daddy. We will call.
1: Thank you.
0: We will continue that call later on. Lagos, we will break with the comeback. Don't come out your ear.
4: Enter market with the comeback. Thank you, no touch. 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Na I make ọ̀tọ̀ àwọn the local council development area Ìjànikin. 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We go start from 2 p.m. on Wednesday, 10th June, both day and night till Monday, 15th June 2026. 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Na Honorable Karim Aziz Abiodun, Executive Chairman, Otuawori SCDA, the Yan say, make everybody come see another Guinness World Record breaking.
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0: Every house get a room. 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
1: Oh, yeah, make you sit down. Talk. 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

0: I can't look away from this case. I can't look away from this case.
1: I wish now the case of Vivian Ejipons. I wish now she could talk now.
0: Oh, they may work, Coco.
1: I got to look deeper.
0: Kai.
1: You know, it's the main person they call you every day like 200 times.
0: Some people, they know they observe. Lagos and Mentogen. So, we don't try that number. The number know they go.
1: You know they go.
0: For now, would they follow the case? We don't try that number. The number know they go, unfortunately.
1: I make we try them out again.
0: One more time.
1: May they hear them. Make we try them out again. May they hear them. Number know they go. I can't wonder. I shouldn't know be dedicated line. Maybe the person, she does buy and for only the woman. So this line, I dedicate it to you.
0: And after she does what you want to
1: she
0: do,
1: offer him.
0: She offer.
1: Because we don't call them. We don't call the line where she give us.
0: So, the number of this.
1: This one,
0: Abby? Yes.

0: So we'll try the number right now.
1: I never understand what they have to say.
0: The number, no, they go.
1: You know, they go.
0: This number, no, they go.
1: They bounce.
0: Blessed said the woman just arranged the phone and the number for this purpose, to the harass this lady, to the stalk this lady, to the threaten this lady. This thing, they make me the reason how dark humanity fit be, Adadumdum. You how you can just dedicate yourself for just evil and to the do badness, we go cause another person pain and panic. Serious panic. Serious anxiety if he grew from it. Blood pressure if he just burst, wipe. You know, understand? Things on things feel sup. And come think about it, even not just her, the Pekin also, they also threatened.
1: Yes, now, because I get a third person say you go kill in Pekin, even if not the last thing we go do.
0: And you and I know how unfavorable the laws are when it comes to common man. Look at now, compare the time, how many days we took take rescue that former minister of power, his sister and the nephews,
1: Adelabu,
0: and compare it to the time we say they never addressed the Oyo children.
1: A person come and say, talk, say, you know, if
0: so you just know that the common man does not have any headway. Being a poor man is an automatic disadvantage for you in Nigeria. And the poor enough to survive again for Nigeria, you know.
1: Nothing. Insecurity, they suffer.
0: If I won't fill my tank, I'm going to do like 200 key.
1: Nothing.
0: How poor man will survive? Gas, yes, now, 2004.
1: Mo could not even go healthcare. That one there. Mo could not even go healthcare. One person they say carry Pekin go hospital, the bill where they give and they are outrageous. Now you can tell the person, say the doctor say, I wish can be with this one just for one night. Over almost 400,000 just for one. Wait till this Pekin sick. So what of all these Okada riders, what of all these person can doctor can say no, this hospital no be for that kind of people.
0: And I come to hear say about 110 billion now they allocated to these people. Over 40 billion for just motto. Then 70 billion for allowance for all your senior president, anybody in official government position. 110 billion. I don't know. Hmm. 110 billion coin.
1: Now them. This woman supposed to be stuck.
0: Hey,
1: no be Joma.
0: All right. So Lagos, I mentioned you don't hear the case. I will go open the phone lines right about now. 0201-277-0951. 0201-277-0951. Or make a try. 0201-465-7180. That one is 0201-465-7180. WhatsApp 0908-743-0755. 0908-743-0755. That one on WhatsApp. At that time, the phone lines.
1: Hello.
2: Hello, Adam Papito.
1: Yeah, who greets you? Good morning.
2: Good morning. If we're talking about poor man in this country, now let's talk about house rent. Let's put that on. Then, for this lady's case now, I would say, can't you block that woman? Whatever that person, can't you block the line?
1: She says she don't try one time like that, and let's say the lady use another number.
2: Whenever she's not any fear. Me, I believe sometimes some people do call me on my phone. I might not know who the person is. The person will not talk. So you now, be the person. Just keep quiet and be listening to her. Or whenever she calls, give her insult. I'll swear for her, she will leave you alone. Don't let any fear. Somebody that you don't know. Does she know the person?
1: She know the person's husband.
2: Oh, because he's dating the husband.
1: No, she know date. According to her, she says she know date the husband. They just be family friend for the man relocate go Abuja. And so then after 10 years later, the man come call her, tell her saying he won't marry, and he get like two ladies in mind. But the man later go ahead, the man say she never knew when the man marry. But as, since the man married the woman, since that time, then the woman start to the stalk her.
2: Make she's no fear any nonsense. Give her back to her. If you can't, you can give her back. Aura for aura.
0: All right. Yeah, even though I get problem with that aura for aura. Who did it?
1: We get some calls from this end.
3: Papa spending.
0: Yes, in dollars.
1: Okay.
3: Morning.
1: I greet you, sir. Good morning, sir.
3: Morning.
0: It be like we go discontinue this call. Adadumdum.
1: Why?
0: The network is not helping.
1: The thing they break, actually. Mama could cut and call you back because your line they shake. Mama could cut and call you back.
0: Mm.
1: It is shake. You know what? Make him call from. Myself, if you call them from this side. Okay. Hello.
4: Hello.
1: Oh, I greet you. Good morning.
4: Hello.
1: Good morning.
0: Yes, good morning. We hear you.
4: Good morning.
0: Carry on.
1: We dey hear you. Good morning.
4: Ada.
1: Yes, sir. We dey hear you.
4: Good morning, Papa. Papito. Good morning. Yeah. Good morning. Please, I'm the mother of that. I'm the mother of that Ijoma.
1: You are the mother of Ijoma.
4: Another call to enter. Hello.
1: Yeah, you say you are the mother of Ijoma. Okay, go ahead. Okay.
4: See, don't tell when that girl they threaten her. That boy, the husband, we lived together before.
1: What you mean when live together? Now they live together for the same house, I because as neighbors.
4: The same yard.
1: The same yard. Okay.
4: Yes. We live the same yard with some brothers and sisters. We know all of them. Don't they live together? This kid of a girl.
1: Okay.
4: He don't disturb even now when Nedu they handle this maquillage. Now he don't send this thing. But since then, he continued they call, no one stops. If they send message, even if they call me, the mother says, you go abuse me, nothing where she know they tell me. I don't know the girl.
1: So what did she say be her problem? What did they make her verse? What did they make her the call?
4: I don't know. Even when they threaten EJ. And they see that way, say go kill him, Pekin, go do this. If they won't come out, I know they allow and carry Pekin come out because I think say maybe the person is still there for our street. I go call my Pekin, I go ask, I say, I be the friend, another person, husband. He said, nobody. Till one day, when he can't see the number, he can't call me, say, Yashem, I don't see person where they disturb me. I say, now I care wife. We call them, the husband beg, say, please, make no letting people know. The girl, too, she beg. She begged, say, make we forgive her. Later, she continue again. She continued, they call.
1: Okay.
4: I don't know what is wrong with her. Even this last one where she called, now through her OP, now we should get her number. Not say her name now. Chidera, Mary, something. Now through her OP.
0: All right. Mommy, we go press pause for this call. We come back, Lagos.
5: 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We come back. 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

0: All right, 95.1 was with your FM, your Chico March station. All right, to Papito and Ada Dumdum Pono NIC, this is our backyard. We did upon the level of this particular case, we concern stalking. And before we return that call to that lady, Ada Dumdum, before we return this call to this lady, because this one will be like dead on arrival case.
1: I'm telling you.
0: Dead on arrival case. Now, this case, they make me they remember, say, in humanity, love is missing. Human are done this so dark, so wicked that love is missing. If person see you and love you, he love you completely without any doubt. For this kind of way before now, person could feel threatened, another person could infiltrate fear, perpetrate fear inside. There is no love in our society. There's no love in our world. And now when this jam drop, I know say love is true. If we believe, say love is true, say yeah. AK7, it featured Benzie upon this one. And of course, Young Fight, it called this one true. Phil and Miko testify. This world, this our society, need more love. Oh, demewokoko.

0: 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Sheshe Dililiu, fresh out from the oven. And we bust that one out from 95.1 Wazovia FM, your Chukuma station. And this now back at Papito and Ada Dum Dum Pondi MRC. Quickly, we talk to you. We go call this lady back and we go let her know, say, Madam, we need some kind of, number one, evidence. If you get any recording of any of this threatening calls and everything. I know, say, sometimes if you catch it unawares, because they call you at random times, random hours, say 200 missed calls. Are people get time to perpetrate evil?
1: Person here talks, say, Ada and Papito, now well done. I think there is something Ijoma and her mother are not telling us. No same person will wake up one day and start threatening another. My mind is telling me that either that woman's husband is the father of Ijoma's child, or that the woman is suspecting her husband to be the father of the child. Whichever way, there is something somewhere. The woman cannot feel threatened in her marriage like this without a reason. My opinion, though, Ugo, na so it send and come.
0: Please, let's give love a chance. Let's give love a chance. I don't know, go market again.
1: Suppose go.
0: When we come back, we'll

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1: Every house get a room. 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

0: All right, Lagos, welcome back. 95.1 was of your FM, your Choco March Station. This is our backyard. Papi Joe and Ada Dum Dum. And then, yes, we still get to Ijoma on the phone. Ada Dum Dum.
1: Mm?
0: At this stage, we'll be doing so like this. It'd be like, you go continue to try to block the number as much as possible. Different numbers, right? They call you. You understand? We also need you to send us a recording evidence of the threat call. So when next she call you, you go guys record them and send us that as evidence.
1: What's in behind name again, I beg?
2: I literally forgot her name.
1: Okay. My name is Chidera.
2: Yes, Chidera.
1: My name is Ijoma.
0: No, Ijoma.
1: That one, okay.
0: Chidera, all right.
1: Chidera, so, they say based on that stuff, what you see. Your name is Vivian.
2: Yes, I'm Vivian.
1: You are Vivian. So your name is Ijoma Vivian, but her own name is Chidera.
2: Yes, okay. My name is Chidera.
1: Okay, all right.
0: You get one or two things we will observe, just, you know.
1: Yeah.
0: Oh, I don't know what I want to talk down one
1: no,
0: for.
1: No, be oh, because...
0: No one talk down one for
1: real. No, more liver.
0: Okay. No, voila. So, we need a recording evidence of what you're talking about so that we could know what we could do from that level because now to just find a way to arrest the stalker and then let peace reign. Now, what do we feel so we feel range for this level? So, we need a video, except, of course, maybe you get that video for hand already. Abi?
1: You didn't ever make any recording?
2: No, she has not spoken to me.
1: Okay, she has not spoken to you?
2: Yes.
1: She didn't send messages? Give send screenshots to us now.
2: I have done it.
1: You've done it.
2: Yes.
0: Where you send them? Put?
1: Where you send them?
2: To WhatsApp number.
1: Wazobia WhatsApp.
2: Yes.
0: Okay, we go.
1: Okay,
0: look
1: okay,
0: that
1: okay,
0: one.
1: Okay, okay, okay, okay. Bless. I don't see part of the.
2: Yes.
1: This is the missed call she has given me. Okay, we don't. You just enter now. Blocking me on WhatsApp doesn't solve anything. You bitch. You good for nothing. Prostitute, I will show you unless say no be woman bomb me. Watch and see your son will die first. I will make your life hard for you. Even if it takes me to kill you, I will do it. I promise you that with my blood, you will see Ijoma.
0: All right.
1: Are they wait?
0: Will they come, Lagos? We will look at this evidence where Ijoma don't
1: if you get one screenshot, send to us, Ijoma.
0: Yes. Okay. All right, no problem. Will they come back, Lagos? No, come out your ear.

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1: 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Nah. 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

0: Every house get a room. 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

0: All right, Lagos, welcome back. 95.1 was with your FM, your Chukumach station. I'm back at Adadumdum and Papito upon the MRC. So, yes. Bijoma, at this junction, we will have to liaise with this stalking and tracking people. We go just track this number down.
1: The kind of heavy worded message which is sent to you.
0: Now be with a track, now you go quick catch this person. So we need to track this person.
1: Well, now we should use touch screen for you.
0: We need to track this person. Given by what we see for here, we need to track this person. So we go find a way to work with the police and follow up on the tracking on this person. Now what we go do? Ijoma, don't worry.

0: So now the way we go do for on top of this level, now serious tracking is we don't try, we confirm everything for here with all the team, with the whole hands on deck to ensure, say, this person now get in peace where she need. I'm talking about Ijeoma. Ijeoma, no worry. What's up, FM? Could work with you closely as we track down this person with the on top of this level. And of course, we want to take this opportunity to remind everyone that we are indeed in a real democracy. This is a time where we say everybody need to remember the power where they behind your PVC. Yes. The power will be behind your PVC.
1: Also, you don't get your own. No.
0: Please, no be cho. It's on a time where we say we got show walk-ins and no be online bands. This on a real life matters. We say everybody got to come out to stand and make a definition for the next generation. Make a definition for the next generation. You get up under now. A very, very important times where we do like this. So as for Ijeoma, we're going to give you the update regarding the tracking. And of course, we're going to work closely with the police and any relevant authority we go for assist us in tracking this person down. And then, of course, exercising restraint order and everything necessary to ensure, say, she gets a peace of mind which she deserves. Of course, this one will follow a lot of questioning because if you say something somehow, Ijeoma get one hand to do with something somehow.
1: Well, they try to understand
0: because we don't really get the reason why this in this up. But of course, Ijeoma, maybe you know really remember one or two things, or maybe say this one don't become like a serious issue and concern. We'll be say go push out to get this kind of interest to arm you. Or what thing concern you?
1: Wow.
0: So, those are the questions we say we guys ask for this level. Now, the kind of questions we go ask for this kind of level, which is because it no be matter we say we could just take a one side because nobody know they go at all. So, in a situation we say we guys come down to hear from the other side. Now, this life, you know, say we know, if you don't know, say one way or the other, you are causing harm to a certain person. That's humanity. If you don't turn blind eye, so we could just imagine, say it's unintentional.
1: Oh, unintentional. This
0: might
1: just happen now.
0: No, I mean, whatever Ijeoma
1: okay,
0: has done.
1: Okay.
0: Talking about Ijeoma right now.
1: Yeah, she feel no say this now. Waiting, they make this woman they act the way she they act. I wish the number self go make we even hear her because she something really they push and trigger her. For her to just dig, see the from the screenshots where Ijeoma sent us, the missed calls no be here. The heavy worded messages which she sent to Ijeoma no be here.
0: All right.
1: So they say they threaten her picking, they threaten her life. And
0: for those who were sending their backyard cases, the number never changed. Now text messages only. Please do not call. Text messages only. Do not call. Please. Do not call. The number now is 0813-111-2096. My name is Papito. Follow me everywhere at Papi_spending.
1: And the name is Ada. I did here for Adaku Chineme. ADAKUCHINEME. Bakia Soldiers, thank you once again for the love contribution and all the gallant support. We really appreciate that.
0: We love you. Over. Oh, Demewakoko.

95.1 was ABFM, your Chukwuma station. Yes, if you check your time now, you go see say na 11:03 we day and on top market runs you day like this, and as you know now, nah, my voice way here, you go down know say na Yaloja one of Wazobia FM na in day on top of the MIC. Ratata do it, you go collect some more breeze. Otto say the cold or heta is chest. So Baba say, well, go as go drink a coffee. Oh, say make everywhere do it, make it soft. So na Yaloja one go to carry you ride the journey this morning on top market runs. And plenty things now they go down, we they come back.

0: So I hope say this rain no do waiting. I hope say the rain no hold on now. Well, unto say the weather and weather for two. But if money no do your hand, you guys they market. They do waiting. They hustle like this, mommy. At daddy share rojo later about the rojo. Emma worry. Oh, well, effect pa. I like this, and I sell on top market runs. I did here with my chulele.
1: Odogu once and only.
0: My God.
1: Once and only.
0: Oh, my. I foresee me can manage Odogu for this weather, but no be my spec.
1: We gas make money.
0: Yeah.
1: You know, get a CB, we gas make money.
0: Yes, sir.
1: So, in everything, we could see how many people, even inside this rain,
0: people where
1: we still
0: market.
1: Go market. Yes.
0: My God. We could see even rain.
1: Exactly. Boku see we still enter market. Even say rain they fall, you still enter market.
0: But you know, see on the norms, you know, see na democracy, the people suppose they as the chillax.
1: Another reason again.
0: But no, the country don't spoil. So say, if you don't go market, you don't show.
1: Nothing for you.
0: But imagine say rain comes today.
1: Rain comes fall.
0: If you dey market, holla us on top of our number. Holla, will be 0201-465-7180. Yes. 0201-277-0951. Or make you send your messages. Come 0908743 0755. If you dare market, mark register.
1: Oh, yeah, Shapali. Hello, you dare market?
2: Yes, sir.
0: No worry, your ticket will ever not show like that.
1: Oh,
0: this
1: chop.
0: I for some, I call patronize you, but ready for. But you go see me in the next about three or something.
1: No, 2 minutes.
0: Yes. Show what
1: you go for. Hello.
0: Hello.
1: Hello.
0: Day market.
2: Good morning. I day market.
0: Oh,
1: you day market. Which market be that?
2: I day for my own. I day roadside. I day sell granite as well.
1: Hey, Mama, you go sell.
0: You go sell.
1: Yes, so wara.
0: Oh,
2: thank you. Now make the rain stop. Already.
0: Oh God.
1: No worry.
0: Yeah, you day. Which junction are you day? Which junction are you day?
2: I
0: dey
2: for
0: Ikotu
2: now.
0: Ikotu, if you dey Ikotu, follow Josh. Mama, they say granite.
1: Go buy granite as
0: they
1: hot like this.
0: I beg, clear everything.
1: No time.
0: Hello.
1: Hello.
3: Odogu himself.
1: Oh, Mama.
0: Everywhere good.
3: Yala Ja.
0: Representing. You dey market, so.
3: I dey market. If I don't dey market, where I go get
0: that? We start this rain.
1: Even on top the rain.
0: Oh, you go say, Mama.
1: Which market be that?
3: Now, Fowa Market.
0: Mona fall out. Go Fowa Market. Mona go patronize them.
1: Mama. Eh?
0: Oh, Chim.
1: All right.
0: Hello.
1: Hello.
4: Hello, good morning.
0: Good morning. You there, Market?
4: Yes.
0: Oh, Chim. Inside this rain. Now, women, they call pass.
1: I don't know.
0: I'm
1: not talking
0: to them, my mind, but.
1: It's what talk.
0: Women, we too dead working. You know, easy.
1: And now, early moment, they go don't come on go this market. So,
0: thank God,
1: so
0: say that you kind
1: four
0: know.
1: Five.
0: Thank God, say you know. Because you lazy.
1: Oh, all the geez. Mamas in the market. I suck it out. Thank you, Mama. Thank you.
4: Right, thank you.
1: Thank you.
0: Hello.
1: Hello.
0: Hello. Off one, so be a Mama in the market. Yes, you dey market, Mama.
1: Bless you,
0: Mama. Hey,
1: bless
0: Mama. The house will go pay.
1: Oh, Mama Mia. I see you. Thanks you. Thank you. Hello.
5: Hello.
0: Hello. Good morning to you too. You dey market.
5: I know the market is.
0: Oh, Chim. On a too late.
1: The first man wake up.
0: Man, you know, cause the market.
1: The first man wake up, not cause the market. Hey. Oh, that for my hand.
0: What the man can
1: Lord.
0: Do.
1: Oh, Lord.
0: What the woman don't do better pass man now. Oh, Chim.
1: Oh, first man we call. Like how many women don't call of them the market? The first man we call, no call the market. Mom, I'm not for my hand. Oh, yeah.
0: Hello.
1: Hello. Wait till you gain in my sister.
0: Oh my God. Oh my God.
1: Thank you, Mama. God bless you.
0: Go say,
1: God bless
0: you
1: your hustle.
0: Say, Mama.
1: Wait till you gain it. Thank you.
0: Hello.
1: Hello.
6: Hello, good morning. Yeah.
0: Good morning to you too, Mama. Ide Market.
6: And now my picking go. I see they recover.
1: Mama, you know where?
0: No worry.
6: Yes.
1: No worry. Yeah.
0: The Lord is your strength, Jesus Mama. Strength. Yes. Everywhere
6: yes.
0: good.
6: Yes. Thank yes. you. Yes. God thank bless you, Madam Fon from Tulare.
0: Yeah, thank you so much, Mama. Hallos.
7: Hello, Yaro Jawan.
0: Yes, they represent you. The market.
1: At least one man don't call represent saying the market.
0: You don't get shame.
1: Hey,
0: you go say.
1: No worry.
0: You go say the us go pay. Yes, thank like you. This. We say if we won't go our market to go do way to go carry one or two with the car.
8: 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Make you no touch. Make we sharply enter market with the comba. 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

0: No be like pressure day everywhere, and you know me, say make person not do it. If you do ask you, who won't feed you for us? Nobody. Now to do it, now to be body to go do it, to go hustle one or two. And ladies, now still on top 95.1 was the BFM day. Check your time, now 11:20. Now we day ladies, and you still on top market trends. Now, yellow jawan, they do it, and they carry you rich there. So make I tell you, say this time and season, upon so we they celebrate democracy day. You know, most of us, we suppose even theirs, even the weather self, because your person suppose theirs, just the chillax, if some people don't come up for that house, go market. Not if they ask for them to shop. So kudos to all of us. Yes, kudos to mamas and daddies where they market, where they hustle for picking to chop. To feed the family and for the daddies serve them. We say they under this rain. Where they hustle, kudos to all of ourselves. And to the mommy self, kudos to all of us. So yes, you number where you go call us now 6020127709 51. The other number now 0201465 7180. Yes, call us, make you represent your market, and we could not say you still do it, you still go hustle inside this weather. Hello, good morning to you. To you, the market, so. So now, you be the second one where the market they also.
1: Yeah, they also now. That time, customer not give me chance to.
0: When inside this way, people see they rush. Now, you they hot.
1: Yes.
0: Everywhere good. The market go sell, better money go enter. Omo, you know easy. Oh. Hey, if you be Nigerian, you know easy. Because, Omo, if it easy, myself, I go there as now, go there sleep now. Maybe I get bed now. And I get it for us. Maybe I suppose there as they do it, they sleep today. But who bought me? Who is me? Who am I? Oh, okay now. Hello. Yalo Jawan, chuck mouth. You dey market, so?
2: I dey market like this, so.
0: Oh, my, all the old men done the vex like this, so.
2: That's old men the vex, so. Me and my wife dey market, so. Yeah, talk to us.
0: Hello. Mama, well done. Good morning. The us go kukuma pay us, so.
3: Amen.
0: Hope the rain don't disturb too much.
3: Not too disturb. 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
0: Oh, God. We are on our day, where?
3: Ojora
0: Boundary, if you dey Boundary, if you dey Agausa. Yes, you dey Boundary, you dey Agausa. You dey Ajeromi, you dey Alaba. I'm gonna fall out to go meet mama, then I'm gonna patronize them. They dey for Alaba. Yes, thank you so much. Yes, and dey Boundary, they say like this on that drain. They say there is nylon cover body. I beg, make you do it, make you help each other by patronizing each other. Hallows. Oh, chill. Hallows.
4: Hello, Yaloja.
0: Yes, Yaloja, one of Wazobia FM. Mama, you dey under this, you dey inside rain, you dey also like this.
4: No. I'm about to leave in the house.
0: Oh, Chim. Hope the rain no go disturb you too much like
4: I
0: this.
4: I get umbrella.
0: Oh, okay, that one good. Mama, the also go kukuma pay you by the special grace of God. You go sell plenty market today.
4: Amen.
0: Plenty customer go patronize you, Mama.
4: Amen.
0: Everywhere,
4: thank
0: good.
4: You.
0: Yes, Mama. Oh, ma, no be smart, you know. Hey. Under this weather. And for all of us, we say, see the house. They do mommy and daddy for us. So, one or two no come up for us. Or to say, hey, and I don't get small food for us. And I go eat that food, oh, body. When I use this song, self, they do it. Take the whole body for us. That hunger, we go portion and come aside, they come.

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2: Nah, give me update, I beg.
1: Enugu Air don begin direct flight from Enugu to Kano. This one no be say you go first fly Enugu to Abuja, then Abuja to Kano. Mbano, for Enugu Airlines, na Enugu to Kano direct, Kano to Enugu direct. No stopping, no waiting.
2: Baba, this one a massive update like this. Oh. This one a different format and it sharp die.
1: Yes, oh. Enugu Airlines, they also fly go Abuja, Lagos, Enugu, Port Harcourt, Benin, Warri, Kano, and Asaba. 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

Okay, another place where we see very well where stubbornness they show. Now, those people will be our senior family members, we get addiction. You go see the stubbornness in your elder brother, one of our uncles for village. If they get that person, will be saying that drink and smoke and plenty narcotics, so that be your own problem. Now, there it can't base as your own way of life. People don't talk, they don't try catch them, they don't try flog them. And there's something where our African people, they do, they lift person to his feet. Me personally, I know like that thing, but now our way, you go here for village, say you go ask of your cousin, get with us supposed to do maybe 16, 15 secondary school. The mama go tell you, say, Kiro no, they go school again. Say, why? He say, no gree. We try to say, no gree. When enough it catch and give him, you know, what about our way John Cena they do? Now people's elbow have been a flying header. When enough it catch and do and stretch it, they say, you know, gree, that we leave them. They fond of leaving. They go say they leave person. If they refuse now, nah, we talk to Ram to write jam, he refuse, so we leave them. We say, may go school, you know, gree, we leave them. They're too, they leave person. Instead of to do unnecessary, even if you go call the Avengers, may they come in temporarily, just pay the Avengers like 20k, may they come from, you know, Spider-Man, Batman. If you don't come Nigeria and run one or two, you understand, to help, they go say no, they leave them. So yes, talking about stubbornness and excessive stubbornness like a he-goat, people with addiction, people where they older than us, a lot of girls go say, my brother, now so my brother do cultism that year, now so my brother take drugs that year, we try I talk to them, but are too small. If I talk, it could be like, say, one fling me from window. Today, that person, if he don't lose in mates, as soon as the field say their mates don't go far, they don't graduate, they don't serve, or they don't marry, they don't buy car, their children, their wife, don't they born, it is difficult to begin trace your step. Who the right jump? The reason say, oh, me when my mates, they go PTA, their children, they school, where I want start, where I want reach. So now serious problem be that people with addiction, they are another group of stubborn people. Lagos City. Men will believe say woman no be anything. If your father be those kind of men, we believe say no, how can you listen to a woman? If your father now, you know, somebody we another Pete Doche, we believe say, look, a man is a lion, and the woman no supposed to talk, no supposed to hear them. A lot of men they like that. We believe say, now me marry I'm on a woman, but what a woman know? If they talk something, they believe say now only a good advice come only from men. They go jokingly talk and say, men, they talk, woman, pull mouth. Woman, no supposed men they hear them. It just supposed they kitchen. So you go see the man, they go down. A woman just deal with one tray of good advice about in business, about in health, about in friends, about in lifestyle. But lie, every night she did beside them to give her good advice. But you know, they take them. Look, we take our own daddies, for example. Your father gets one bad brother that year. Where they somehow wicked, where they somehow greedy. Your father, they also, they try training children. They take care of that in brother for village. Your mama, they tell her, say, be careful this, your brother. Your father say, woman, leave that thing happy. Leave him. I lie. Yeah, so especially just so that we get a quiet, kind father. Your father, they hard working and quiet. Today, him for don't make him pass as he make him. Your mother was gingerly giving him advice. He was busy doing good man to everybody in the community. He take everybody picking, all his salary in her children's school fees. Your mother, they tell her, say, take him easy. He already carry on a remaining last cup of rice. Go share her for people outside. Meanwhile, una we been children, na gari una drink. Now here, now go match break. We'll continue the show. Comedy Hangout time. We will enter newsroom and come back. We'll go look waiting. Go make us happy democracy day. Go and democratize.

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0: Whether na Yabai the airport, Abina Bagata, Falomo, Barika, Oshodi. Anywhere, we dey even cross water, Rishikorodu. To make sure say the Tori reach your here, hot, hot. This na Lagos Tori, and na here, all Lagos G's gather day. 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
3: 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Like this. 1 minute, it'll cross 4 o'clock on top this hour. You know, so this guy's a Tori. And not be just any guy Tori. The Tori, the way they shell it for inside our Lagos State. Now, me don't carry so, Kodaluda, for you. No fear, not go anywhere. Me just carry the rest of the gist they come. This is now Lagos Tori on top 95.1 Wazobia FM. My name, Natamara Tonye Agwana.

0: right, today na Democracy Day, in case you be no know, but by this time, it was don't know now. And it don't make a 27 years where democracy never miss road for Naija civilian government for the straight 27 years now. And for the message where the Lagos State Governor drop Babajide Sanwo-Olu, he talks here, June 12th, not be date where Nigeria's future forget like that. Too. According to Rame, na day we remind us about all the people we suffer and fight and stand strong, make democracy if it survive for this country. In fact, the governor call even they remember the chief MKO Abiola, Kudirat Abiola, and other democracy fighters where be say they play big part for the democracy we will they enjoy today. He call even they beg Nigeria say, may they continue to hold unity tight, respect each other, and do their own part to make sure say the country is better. Now, even the deputy governor, Obafemi Hamzat for Lagos, himself, he took mouth for the Democracy Day matter. Yes, the matter, he salute all the Nigerians that were sacrificed for this Nigeria democracy and freedom. And he said, may people not lose hope for Nigeria. Make everybody, may they continue to believe, say, in the country, it goes still better. Meanwhile, for this Democracy Day, so June 12th, people still there for different states now that they do protest. So, not be smart, you know. Yes, so. Protest serious, we not go agree for Lagos here today. Plenty people they gather, they do. We not go agree under this end bad governance movement. They carry their vexation entire road, not be small, not be say. They say we use ice here. They talk say, hunger the mama people for the country. Things too cost. And on top of all those ones, say the country not cost it, they safe. You not see food shop, you cannot see shop where your head go day. Or more insecurity, they say, see, they worry people up and down. This is a human rights lawyer, Femi Falano, and in Piki, they will be singer and will be musician, will be false. They too join for this Renault really agree with it, I tell you. They say government need to wake up and do more for the ordinary Nigerians. For where they do the protest, now Femi Falano, he told say government they need to move sharply, may they go save the school children where kidnappers they carry for Oyo State.
1: Those kids are suffering. No medical attention, no food for them. And so for us as Nigerians, all of us are in custody, one way or the other. And we demand immediate release of those children and their teacher. As you are well aware, a teacher has been beheaded in order to compel the government to move speedily to have those children released. Great Nigerians!
2: Yeah.
1: Great Nigerians!
2: Yeah.
0: Yes, for this protest, now fast self, you know I demand you. He said insecurity do too much, and Nigeria said they deserve to live without fear. Should which kind of matter be that one?
3: They're killing too many of us. They're kidnapping too many of us. It's happened in Kaduna, Kebbi, Zamfara, Borno, Kwara, Oyo, Ogun. So many states. Every single day is a new state. And we're here to say no. We're here to put an end to insecurity. And we are saying bring back our people.
0: Yes, and as this protest that they happen, some other youth coppers them. They don't talk their own on top of the unity for this country. Many of them they believe say Nigeria they more divided now, past as it did many years ago. In fact, some talk say this tribalism and politics, it does scatter people, it does scatter plenty things for the country. And so they call they advise the leaders they say, may they know they play pasha, make everybody get equal chance and fair treatment so that everybody fit stand together as one and grow.
4: I believe Nigeria are more divided now than we were 10 years ago. And this is because the current hardship is making people retreat to their ethnic and religious group for safety.
5: But that is, they're still united and still divided in some ways. Because you can't predict Nigerians.
6: Yeah, way divided than they were last time because tribalism still very much exists.
0: Yes, now our Tori person Joy Wolabi, I follow, go follow this cop as a follow talk. Make she hear how they see this democracy of it in. Now today not be just democracy day. Yes, again another thing where they happen today. So and that nasty World Day against child labor. Very important something. You know. Lagos State Governor, the doctor, they say every pikin for the world, for the country, for the state, it deserves better life. Not be to call life called a walk. You see, be small pikin never reach to the walk. And according to the government, pikin is supposed they school, they learn. If suppose they play, now what the children they do, suppose they pursue a dream. Not be to they suffer, they do work way past their age or way past their power. And they say to protect pikin, so not be only government work. Oh. Yes, so papa and mama, community and everybody get hand for the matter to protect the pikin. And government now they call the answer, if society they stand together, protect pikin. Pikin they are right. The future go they brighter and better for everybody. hot up road matter because something happened for road. Not be small thing. One bus catch fire for Echo Bridge. Last side, like say they go Lagos Island. Not be small thing. This is so it caused panic for people where they drive from road. You need to see confusion. The thing caused panic. Now, so people, all these firefighters and other emergency people, they rush. Go there. Not be smart, you know. As they reach there, they try to manage the situation. Night last month, now they call the toss say, I beg go. If you where they drive for that area, just if you see another road where you feet pass, just quietly go past them. Because you know, say that kind of thing now, you know, say you go cause hold up. They don't they manage the quench the fire and everything, you know. But if you know, say you don't want to go suffer for hold up, especially as rain fall join, just find another road pass. Or you won't drive there, drive small, small. Mm-hmm. Drive small, small. Better to be safe than to be sorry. And see, for another matter for inside Lagos here now, the chairman of NDLEA will be Muhammad Buba Marwa. He thought they sent strong warning to all these people where they do bad drug business. Yes, so he say they're ready for now. Say you wait to say you feel called use Nigeria take run all this cocaine business, bad drug business. Say you deceive yourself. Oh, say it no go work. And this was why they talk this sucks. So now after court, they don't convict 11 Indian sailors and their ship. MV Aruna Hulia, and I be the name of the ship. So they convict both the sailors and the ship where they carry. They say NDLEA officers, they see 31.5 kilograms of cocaine where they hide for inside the cargo part of that ship as they land for Apapa Port. Early beginning of this year, now they see that is so. So Federal High Court for Lagos, now after they do, they call later, say the sailors and both the ship where they carry, they guilty. Now once court called give order, say may they pay fine of $6 million. All right, now so the tori te be for this o'clock. Now me by myself, now I gather the tori put out together. So make a call, download and for your number one choke man station. My name na Tamara Tonye Agwana. If that one too long, I beg just call me Tam for short. May you no go bite your tongue. Now if you say tori don't finish today because I'll still see you by 7 p.m. Given I'll carry the very last word tori call, download and for your number one choke man station. Not forget where you did. You see the groove on top Kulele Zone with Ogachi Boy. So just day with us, eh? Your number one Chukma Station 95.1, Wazovia FM.

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1: 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You know, I see they go now. Now for here, they download audio, photos, and confirm updates. Updates are the way they give you for here. No be waiting. Don't cast at all. My own name, na Mercy Edewede. Before we start, I want to wish you happy Democracy Day. I'll say all the labor of all our heroes past, no go land for potopoto. Now, peace and unity with heavy progress. Now, here we go, they get for inside this our Nigeria. You know, Kuku get any time where area no they busy. This week gone safe for Lagos State Government House, especially for our Governor Babajide Sanwo-Olu and the Commissioner for Lagos State Ministry of Commerce, Cooperatives, Trade and Investment, Fola Shade Ambrose Medibim. They receive many business people. Those we get better say for government, top state governor from different parts of Nigeria and even outside the country. You still they wonder why? Now because of the Invest Lagos 3.0 OSCOF. So, today for Las Giddy Extra, now the full gist about the number one Ogbonge Business and Investment Summit for Lagos, Naima Karikomo, Deo Mio, no even try waka go anywhere. Because the full gist about waiting happen on Monday, Tuesday, and Wednesday go too sweet your belly. Make I set the mood before I go come back. I see.

0: Lagos. 3 solid days. Naim more than 300 confirmed big men from the abroad gather. And now only one ginger question day for the table. She Lagos na true the major gateway to African business? Now this question everybody they try answer as they open the Invest Lagos 3.0 for Victoria Island. This one are the third edition and now be the biggest international investment forum where Lagos state governments don't ever plan. And it pull every crowd, global investors, big money people from the 56 Commonwealth country and from other places. The main coconut, Lagos, the business gateway to Africa. The Commissioner for Commerce, Cooperatives, Trade and Investment, Folashade Medbem, she clear every about which in Lagos they look for gong.
1: This year's theme, the business gateway to Africa, where innovation meets capital, says exactly what we all believe. The future belongs to the cities bold enough to innovate, to collaborate, to execute at scale. The next 3 days are built for action. We will move from conversation to commitment, from intention to investment, from idea to implementation. Lagos is open for business. Lagos is open for partnerships. Lagos is open for investments. And Lagos is a city that keeps its promises.
0: Before the gathering begin the palemo, Governor Babajide Sanwo-Olu and his people don't show them many workings. Lagos don't change the whole rules of the game. Now understand.
2: If you want to reach Africa and benefit from its boundless wealth and economic potential, if you want to unlock the potential of the African Continental Free Trade Area, the world's largest free trade area by number of participating countries and home to over 1.4 billion people and a combined GDP of over 3 trillion, then Lagos presents that opening door corridor.
0: Lagos State sets one high target before the summit starts. Then they look for 4 trillion naira. That's now about $2.5 billion from both local and foreign investments. They want to make this money enter so kind better without projects, sustainable development, and serious infrastructure.
2: We believe that there are lots of opportunity in infrastructure, innovation, in marine logistics, in industrial zone, in gas, in energy, in renewables, healthcare, digital infrastructure, and large-scale urban development. So there is something for everybody. And so we must all stay back and be part of it.
0: This summit format now for 3 major ways. The part we be saying a serious talk across those sectors we really matter. Another part now masterclass and talent exchange, sharp training for AI, aviation engineering, and how startup business take they grow. And the main engine room, the deal room as they call them. This part not for everybody, now strictly by invitation. Inside there, people will sabi this money matter, they align with investor, made them sign document quick within that 2 days. And now like 8 to 12 better projects, we're ready for investment. Now in the carry enter the deal room. Concrete verification, sharp calculation, they go on. Lagos no just con the shalaye audio ideas. Then they show real project. They organize this summit with the full backing of the Commonwealth Enterprise and Investment Council. That's one way with the call CWEIC. This jumbody they connect government and private business people across 56 Commonwealth countries.
3: Governor, 9 months ago when we met, you told me you wanted 150 business people from across the Commonwealth to come and join in at this event. We produced nearly 300 people, which is a fantastic statement that Lagos and Nigeria are open for business. We want to know what's going on in this country. We see the huge potential of this country, and we want to be here to smell the coffee, as they say.
0: See, for you to understand waiting Invest Lagos 3.0 they sell, you guys understand waiting Lagos be right now. These states, they single-handedly contribute over 30% of Nigeria GDP. That's not money where we all of us they gather make for inside Nigeria. About 70% of all the goods where they enter Nigeria by sea. Now Lagos ports then they pass. And now Lagos be the landlord of over 2,500 startups. And the biggest fintech companies for Nigerians, the ones where the world they call the African unicorns. They get their headquarters for inside Lagos. The main question now say, how far we go fit waka before this heavy global capital join body with us? The business sectors where they show investors cover everything for inside Lagos: infrastructure, manufacturing, digital economy, alternative energy, agriculture, logistics, money matter, and real estate, healthcare, and even entertainment itself. Deputy Governor Obafemi Amza talks say Lagos na the correct partner for any investor at all.
4: So to the developers and operators in this room, the firms that build airports, that run ports, that lay rails, and bring the design intelligence on which all this depend, I can confirm to you that our state is the pipeline where we have the deep commitment to make sure that our state is built to last.
0: Some of the mega projects we then show them are the Lekki Deep Sea Port, Lagos Rail Mass Transit, that na the blue and red lines where we they take every time. The Lekki International Airport where they come for road. Lagos State Medical Industrial and Innovation Zone. And one bad $20 billion vehicle manufacturing plant. We go there inside Lekki Economic Zone. You see, for this matter, now fintechs, Lagos still do their main runs. The Commonwealth Secretary General, Shirley Ayoko Botchwe, supports this talk safe.
5: It is home to major African fintech success stories. Companies such as Flutterwave, Paystock, Opay, and others, built by young people who saw gaps in the market and turn them into platforms of opportunity. That is the kind of growth the Commonwealth must help to accelerate.
0: The summit still packaged Lagos were inside the African Continental Free Trade Area, that now the AFCFTA agreement. AFCFTA gets the market of over 1.4 billion people. Lagos, as the biggest subnational economy and the busiest port city, sit down well inside the center of that arrangement. You know, get them. Yes, now so the Secretary General Wamkele Mene talk for the
6: few cities on our continent possess the advantages that Lagos has: the scale of the market, the entrepreneurial dynamism. Lagos is indeed the gateway to the African market. As I mentioned earlier, you are therefore well positioned and well poised to be the gateway to attract investors who seek to access a market of over 1.4 billion people with a combined GDP of 3.4 trillion United States dollars.
0: As they close the summit, Governor Babajide Sanwo-Olu tone changed small from the initial hyper ginger tone. He speak with target. He calculate every word where they come out for his mouth. And he look the eyes of success, koro like this. The summit bring real investment promises, better partnerships, and many sign MOU, that na memorandum of understanding. The governor talk say this MOU no be just paper for ceremonial. Now tools to bring investments, projects, job, and money we go around. But he no stop there. He announced one special post-summit investment conversion framework, so that they go fit monitor and support every single agreement with a sign till the work starts physically. The message clear.
2: This summit will carefully track every deal room commitment through to financial clues with a clear commitment and an unwavering eye on execution. We will judge success not by the powerful speeches we made here or by the impressive turnouts or even the headlines commitments, which we have no doubt will be remarkable, but by the concrete investment that will create jobs, that will transform life, and that will take the opportunity to each of our communities in Lagos and in other subnationals and beyond.
0: Many talks don't move to real deals for healthcare, manufacturing, energy, tech, agribusiness. Then promise investors say then go take them go check the sites of some big economic assets like Dangote Petroleum Refinery, Lekki Free Zone, and other better industrial areas. Real physical proof to show say Lagos they deliver. Okay, now for me and you, when you go to the summit, you go they ask me say waiting consign me invest Lagos 3.0. True talk, Every MOU we then sign for this kind of summit, now just the beginning of some long process. So you know me say the thing don't really succeed like that. Oh, Lagos State government self know this one. Now why that post summit go turn monitoring spirit? They monitor every important things back to back. Investment summits for Africa, they get trust issues because of the years of promises where they no turn to physical projects. The main takeaway for this Invest Lagos 3.0 not be just the deals where then they discuss or the deals where then they sign, but the serious government backing we go there to convert those talk to real job, better projects, and to ensure say money safe day to go around. The next 12 months go test whether this monitoring system now ogbonge. Invest Lagos 3.0 don't come and you don't go. And BB people wake on, don't fly, go back to London, Paris, Dubai, Nairobi, all the other places where they're from come. Now, Lagos, with over 20 million people, and as the Africa's most sweetest economy, they with the real work now. Governor Sanwo-Olu talk as the summit take palemo with promise and ginger. He say Africa's business gateway they open and people from all over the world they welcome. Yes, so now so the matter reach for this. Can before I carry my kaya they peace out they go now. Make I tell you say Lagos they open for business and investment. And you where they listen to me, suppose they look for how you go to enter the matter so that you go enjoy all the better things we Lagos get to offer. That's one now my one era advice to you this evening. Till next Friday, before I carry my kaya come again, my own name na Mercy Edewede. And don't forget say now from the Ministry of Information for inside Lagos State. Now in carry am.
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11: 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What defines it? 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A solo beat, or the rhythm of many. 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

0: Yes, so some people know the king of Shakara, the queen of Mama. They must look fine. There's nothing like just come. We just reach here. There's nothing that you can never to be caught on fresh. Anytime you see them, oh my God, they must make sure say they go fine past everybody. Then they go for party. They must make sure see the cloth where the one wear fine past the celebrant. Now you they do celebrant too, but see your friend, she just lands now. People they look her past you. They no get any small thing. What did they do? All of now go plan say make we just go so and so place. They go enter bag, go change their skirt, change their top. They don't brush their hair. They don't spray perfume. They don't change the slippers where they wear. They don't do their nails. Even if money no there to chop, to look good is a must for them. There's nothing like we just destroy. We don't even wear cloth. We don't wear bra. We never even bath. Now lie yo. You don't put in wig. You don't tidy up. You go tell you say I beg. You know if you work out like that. So even you now you go come the shame. You wait till I say, but we just go here now. Come back. You know see what thing I wear. I don't really wear anything much. Oh yeah, now it tell you say they come. You don't have to wait for that for gates. It's still they come. And they come. By the time she come out on Monsi level, only you go shame for yourself. See how I wanted to follow this one for side. How you wanted to follow for side? They go like this. Sister, wait till you say never to be caught on fresh. You go no now. After all, that's how style do.
1: Greatness.

0: All right, and I see a message here. 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Now, my cousin, they talk about, I go tell her, I say, well, don't they go far? Where would they go? No far, but she must do makeup, spray perfume. Madam May from Ikotun, that's what they do. You go, hey, you, when they wait for them for outside, did you say they just want to clean their, he say, make it clean the slippers. He said, the slippers, don't you don't do the slippers. You don't carry around, you put a small water. You don't, they clean them for outside. Before you next thing, once you go here, you don't, they spray. Before you know it, don't go stand in front of mirror, they look itself. You didn't come up, you know they come. I'm gonna leave you, they go. You go see they come in, they come, but the time you go come up.
1: I say no touch that time. Make you no touch. Make we sharply enter market. We dey come back.
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1: Yes, better correct. Informate day, my hand this minute. And as you listen to Kulele Zone, as you make a son to one or two, as the matter it could be. And this one, it comes from BFL Africa. Yes, so Africa biggest MMA event, Dunland Obodo Lagos. And you say, if you know now, don't they scream out, don't they shout out, don't they let you know, say, make you go get your ticket, sake of say, no be your regular fight, but this one a fight, we carry ginger, we carry power, we even carry entertainment joint. So make her let you know, say, good news day on top of this one, sake of say, you go get a 50% discount of the tickets within the say, yes, so 50% discount. You don't say I'm not, so you don't get excuse, not today, day at all, remember saying that June 13th, 9, this one, Ide Shele, and now for Eco Convention Center, now every good day go down. Just picture this one, 13 fights, 26 fighters, all mango nakang, basbos inside 1 kg, you the wine, hey yeah, not be just your regular combat, not be your regular combat, but this one, entertainment, music, culture, in short, Lagos go feel am. 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If you don't get that now, if you go that venue time, the price if you double. So as they hear my voice, go they enjoy the 50% off of tickets with the grand. Oh yeah, go they get your own ticket. No time to waste time.

All right, now the matter now will complain. You go say, oh, yeah, car escort me. Moku go somewhere. 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Now you won't come fine past me. Now me now get the boyfriend. The guy where they toss me there outside. I say, escort me, moku go in car. You go, they change your dress. 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You won't collect the guy from my hand. What did they really occur? All right. Cynthia, this day will be the first and last time. All right, so somebody said, Chima, now my cousin you they talk about, oh, hola, hola, hola. I go tell her, say, we know they go far, for where she must wear makeup, spray perfume, Madam May from Ikotun. And somebody said, Chima, now my cousin you they talk about, oh, hola, hola, hola. When we they small, any small thing, even if not junction would they go, she go wash leg, put cream, go change cloth, the cloth where she they wear no dirty, press perfume, she go put everything in the putable. Hey God, hola from Lekki, these not the issues. Now, what are they complain with this one? I see you, she's about Pauline, they laugh, la, la, la. This one from when you want to stay Jack on their way, he said, la, la, la. Chiba, only you know.

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2: I don't wanna die young like a balmo.
3: I don't want to do I don't like doing nonsense things.
2: Why that? We do nonsense thing now. Hello everybody, my name is Doroba Siapanasoko, aka IT for short. You see that for sure? It is very, very important. PhD English language, BSc oceanography from Cambridge in Australia. If you don't know what oceanography is, it's people that do maintenance of swimming pool. Thank you very much. Anyway, you want to talk, say, every time I come here with a very small something.
3: I'm not a something, I'm a proper human being. Hello everybody, my name is Jasmine Melaye. I am sweet, smart, young, and when I grow up, I want to be the president of this country.
2: Aww. Yes, you be a president of this country, I'll be a vice president.
3: No, that's not possible.
2: I can't be a vice president.
3: You can't be a vice president because by the time I'm president, you're probably dead.
2: Then you're president, I'm finally dead. I will break your head today.
3: No, I'm just
2: I will break
3: fact.
2: Your head
3: I'm
2: today.
4: This na Calabar Girls with Ogachi Boy.
5: Here's another one. I debate who bang one of them.
6: Very welcome on our Calabar Girls show with us at the last edition on top of this week. Friday don't come, but everything complete except Itoro. No see Itoro for a shot. No see plate number, no see brake light. I wonder what could may have happened to that young Nigerian girl. Itoro if you don't go find trouble again, I be no hook. He don't enter motor, forget himself, sleep for back of bus, he don't pass his bus stop. I know no, but make a try in number for phone. Hello?
7: Hello?
6: Itoro, where you go?
7: I will carry them for saloon.
6: Which one is saloon? Na saloon. No, be M.
7: Hey, saloon. See, Yevle, wait, now let me use you. You know that yesterday that you was calling me, I was there for one fine burial house. It now give me money to go and do my head. Fucking yell. If you see me, I will refer.
6: Which one is fucking yell?
7: Fucking yell.
6: Hey, Itoro, why you local like this? No be your maid they buy wig for. No be people they plait hair. They give you money, make you go do your hair.
7: Why they do like that now? They start small.
6: You go to do packing gel.
7: If you don't reach where you go, buy me this thing. Brazilian head. Mm. Go buy Brazilian head.
6: No be head.
7: Okay, if you see me, if you enter your eye, safe.
6: Wait. Enter who I? Talk cut away you. Who you enter who I? What the hell can you do? Eh?
7: I don't even do eye rash you song. I even do my nail. Long one like chicken own.
6: Like a chicken. Oh, not be smart, you know. You just said that means you're looking. You're looking very fantable.
7: I look very fantable right now.
6: How much you spend for everything?
7: Everything that I spend right now is around. I don't know yet, but you want to give me the money.
6: Which I'm saying, whether I give you the money, I want to know how I go take tank our in law now.
7: No, never call an in-law.
6: He's
7: still outlaw now.
6: He
7: never come inside.
6: Which one be outlaw again? Which one be outlaw now?
7: He's outside.
6: Outlaw now. Okay, now the one where the outside be outlaw. In-law now, the one where the inside.
7: In-law.
6: In-law outlaw.
7: Okay, don't go fall in love now.
6: No. What did I worry you? Which one say don't go fall in love?
7: You know, say for my life, man never give me money to go do my head. This one, they train me well. And he get fine moto. The moto, they do zoo. No, they shout.
6: The moto don't get sound.
7: No, very quiet.
6: Now I make you love him.
7: Okay, I love him.
6: What did I worry you? No, be only yesterday.
7: I
6: you
7: say love.
6: Yeah, I love with you. You don't go calm down now. Now, that's why you go do mistake now. Eh?
7: You okay, don't go. No, do mistake. Today, when we finish, they carry me go club.
6: Go club. Show me that the mistake be that what I tell you. Today, that Friday. Okay, ma, ask you. Which time will I go close from club?
7: I don't know, but the only thing I know is that I will laugh.
6: You are who they laugh. Who the floor you laugh, Itoro? You don't go calm down now. See, ma, tell you. That club now, why you? Ma, tell you now, why you want to do
7: you? Okay, you don't get anything where you can advise me now.
6: Now the problem with you now be that once you don't fall in love, you know the year advice. People when they know the advice,
7: okay,
6: girl
7: when advice person when they in love.
6: Oh my God. Itoro, calm down. Listen to me.
7: Okay, if you see the fine brother, very told her answer.
6: Thank God. Itoro, this guy go chop you.
7: Ituru. I don't care if you won't tell me.
6: Hey,
7: you
6: God. Oh, my God. Ituru, calm down. No go there today. Ituru, come. Just come all day together for studio. No go. No go. He go chop you.
7: You are a wish person. You didn't know why you're trying to go now. Enough.
6: Hey! Ituru, that guy go chop you. He go chop you. He go chop you. Your heart go break.
7: Chop me. You know,
6: Ituru, that guy go break your heart. Hey, God. Calm down.
7: Calm me, breaker. What thing are they use the heart do? Ituru.
6: Hey, God.
7: Ituru, me 10,000. He say, Malifa.
6: Ituru, come on. Just watch Nollywood film for house. Come, no good.
7: I know they do anything. Uka, person give me 10,000 naira for the kurubu time.
6: Ituru, come. I go buy you two egg roll. Two egg roll. Avoid heartbreak.
7: Hey,
6: oh my God. Ituru, no go to that brother house. I don't tell you. Eh?
7: Okay, let me tell you. You know the sweet thing, be say the brother they draw the hair for my leg. I know say that thing is sweet. Which one? They do as small. So don't fall in love.
6: Hey, God, no, this guy don't finish this girl. Ituru.
7: Okay, they finish girl.
6: Ituru, how many times I call you? Ituru, come this side. No go there.
7: Okay, the number you are trying to call now, no available.
6: Hey.
7: Tell Antiara, say, God, the God will do one for me, go do one for
6: her. Hey, God. You told her that God do one for you because of packing gel.
7: Now, God. Okay, the word. I know if you do, now, God do one for you.
6: Hey, God. Ituru, no good. See, fly not a hear word. Fly not a hear word. You go.

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0: Yes, 95.1 over Zobia FM. Now you still there listening to now 20 minutes. Don't work out. Come out to 4 5 o'clock sedan. And yes, I got the correct, better informative for my hand this minute as your Odogo Information Minister. We are B. And this one with them, my hand, they come from Wazobia Beauty and Cosmetics. Yes, so Wazobia Beauty and Cosmetics, now the maker of Wazobia Body Spray and Wazobia Perfume. 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
0: Are you sure?
1: Very sure, sir.
0: Today is June 12th. What is happening?
1: Shayera said today na democracy day na.
0: No, now here you hear.
1: Yeah, because I don't feel I'm at all for inside my body.
0: Are you sure?
1: Very sure, sir.
0: Bravo.
1: Over.
0: Bravo.
1: Over.
0: Traffic copied over and out. Can you read me?
1: I can read you, sir.
0: Can we land?
1: My God, at this point, we got to land, though, because the whole matter, it not sweet me at all, at all. No, he say, after 27 years of a democracy, nothing. I not see anything. No difference. Nothing is sweet for Belle. Nothing at all.
0: Nothing is sweet.
1: Nothing is sweet, though, because the kata, kitty. They get everywhere, left, right, and center. You not give me joy at all.
0: Bravo.
1: Over.
0: Anywho.
1: As I dey tell you, say not sweet. You know, I expect say who go day.
0: Anywho.
1: Day full grand today.
0: Any choo-choo-choo.
1: Choo-choo-choo. The year na.
0: Any wa-wa-wa.
1: Wa-wa-wa day na.
0: Any protest.
1: You know they see. I know see for Lagos.
0: Any
1: you
0: agitation.
1: Not see for Abuja. They happen now. People they vex.
0: Any scampering?
1: Scampering, normal.
0: Helter skelter.
1: Helter skelter.
0: Handcuffing.
1: Handcuffing. So we they hear and say they are cuffed.
0: Tear gassing.
1: Tear gassing, normal. They don't tear gas. So they one comrade now. It don't collapse for grand. So everybody they use that. They try help her, support her so that he go survivor.
0: Bravo.
1: Over.
0: London.

0: 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Now, still the under civilities and not a small thing at all. Welcome to Evening
1: Oyoyo
0: on Democracy Day. All right, under

0: be like this today a lot today. So today, we're not a treat just one. Me, I go give you a lot of headlines. You go begin to the handle am the way where you take Siam. All right. And me, from my own end, I go they remind you, and you too, you go they tell me what you know about them. But first, I want to ask you. You know, say terrorism did this country. And then they point hand to Fulanese. Yes. Now, originally, from the inception of this country, Nigeria get Fulanese as part of our tribe. Originally, you make you go the read. We get Fulanese or then come. Confirm. So, you way you know, if you pick that one, begin to tell me. Now, President Tinubu addressed the nation on Democracy Day. And part of his speech, in they tell those terrorists, say, make them surrender now, or then go face the full force of the Nigeria state. Now, so in they tell the terrorist people, plus including their sponsors, people were not ready to die. Then they surrender. Now, question I ask, people were not ready to die, then they surrender. Person we don't put bomb for body, saying one die, you can't say make him surrender. Oh, he no go try to jump, hold you, make una go.
1: Make una go together.
0: All right, now question I ask for that speech. So when I get plenty thing to talk to do, pick anyone where you think say you want to talk about. Confirm. Now, the president say make them criticize him, but make them not stop to believe in Nigeria. And make them stay back for inside Nigeria and build Nigeria. With which money now? With which money? Money where politicians don't carry finish. With which money? You want to start business now. You don't even get money to start business. As at today now, a kg of gas now 2,600. People will get 12.5. They no fit feel them again. Yes. People will get 12.5 kg. They no fit feel them again. I go to tell you, anyone where you like, you write them. Now, you get one man where they shout where. Every day. Finally, the president don't recognize him.
1: Last. Hey!
0: Like, if I like say, oh. Anybody who know in house, I went and check whether party they go on. Number one. When I remember Joe Ibukwe, president don't remember him. They don't give him that our honor, national honors. Maybe na M-O. N. He go come put EY, he go become money. you know, president honor like 50 Nigerians. But this man, where they make noise, they shout, shout, shout, shout. Whether I concern,

0: Good time moments with Kivo Creamer. Kivo Creamer.
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